Akron's 98.1 KDD. What is the craziest thing your dog has chewed up? Hey, it's Shannon O. My coworker actually just got a brand new dog. Never had one before, and he's a little nervous about this teething stage that they're in, so he might need your tips. That's coming up in 6 minutes. When

0: Akron's best music, 98.1 KDD. Hey, it's Shannon O. What is the craziest thing your dog has ever chewed up or eaten? I feel bad for my coworker because he just got his first ever doggo, and he's a little concerned about the teething stage right now. So they've been feeding this mini golden doodle frozen carrots to try to prevent her from chewing on other stuff. Kristen's calling in. Now, you have a couple of recommendations on what he should be watching out for. What did your dog chew up?
1: He also ate my couch.
0: Oh.
1: One time he threw up a whole frog and it was still alive.
0: Stop it. The couch was bad enough, but actually swallowing a frog? You gotta make sure that you're following your dogs around 24/7. Thanks for calling in, Kristen. What is the craziest thing your dog has ever eaten or chewed up? Let me know using the talkback mic.
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98.1 KDD. Yes, there are still college courses on Taylor Swift, and yes, they will be analyzing what happened at her wedding come the new semester. Hey, it's Shannon O. I'll tell you what some of those Harvard professors might be teaching coming up in the next 10 minutes.

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1: Hey, it's Shannon O. Have you been keeping up with the Taylor Swift and Travis Kelce wedding, all the celebrities that were there and all the different designers she was wearing? Well, there's one Harvard professor that's paying close attention. Her name is Stephanie Burt. She's an English professor at Harvard, and she previously taught a popular course that had students analyze Taylor Swift's songwriting. Well, she's going to do the same thing with the wedding. She's guessing that she's going to be referencing a ton of the wedding planning process in her new album. So she's been paying close attention to all the details that have been released. What celebrity or pop culture topic do you think could actually make a great college course? Besides Taylor Swift, who's somebody else that you'd want to study? Let me know using that talkback mic.
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Are you an adrenaline junkie? Well, good news. I have the most affordable theme parks when it comes to the U.S. That's on the way for you coming up in 6 minutes. My name is Shannon L. Thanks for hanging out.

0: Akron's best music, 98.1 KDD. I'll never forget it. I was so excited in eighth grade. We got to go to Six Flags for a field trip. Hey, it's Shannon O. I was having the time of my life. Spencer, you said that you like amusement parks too. Are you the type of person that screams on roller coasters?
1: Roller coasters are made for screaming.
0: Okay, so even if you're not scared, you got to scream just because it makes it more fun. I love that. Well, lucky for you, I have a list of the most affordable U.S. theme parks for summer, and they are all over the U.S., so you could literally pick a spot of the country and just go there. Phoenix, Arizona, coming out in third place. 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They've also got Oklahoma City on here, Santa Claus, Indiana, Foley, Alabama, literally something everywhere in the country.
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0: No robots here. Just real people who lose their phone 2 to 3 times a day. Yep, that's us. 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

0: Mornings, 98.1 KDD. Taylor Swift getting married over the weekend to Travis Kelce, of course. Although rumors said that they were married before and this was just a big party. Hey, it's Shannon O. When it comes to going to a wedding this year, how much money do you think is acceptable in order to give as a gift if you're giving cash to the bride and groom? The average spending is about $150 on gifts in recent years, but for 2026, approximately $110 to $200 per person is what is appropriate. However, if you're like Allie, you think that if you don't go to the wedding, you might not even have to give a gift.
1: If you're not going, you should not send a gift. I do not believe that. I hope I don't get shamed for that.
0: Listen, I could see it both ways because it's always said you're supposed to cover the amount of what your dinner would cost. Well, if you're not going, obviously they're not paying for your dinner. But at the same time, it's kind of a courteous thing. I don't know. Do you think that you need to send a gift if you don't go to a wedding? Let me know using the Talkback mic.

Akron's best music, 98.1 KDD. 23 weeks, Bruno Mars being the fifth longest holding number one spot on the Billboard charts. He's on with I Just Might.

It's 98.1 KDD. It's that time of the week where we are just dogging, right? You sit at a desk for work, or even if you're standing, you're just like, I cannot get through this shift. I've got a few recommendations for you on how to boost your energy, especially if you don't get good sleep tonight. More on that's coming up in 6 minutes.

0: KDD. Hey, my name is Shannon. I hope you're having a great Wednesday so far, and I hope that you're not super, super tired. But, you know, we got a lot on our minds, so sometimes that kind of falls into our sleeping habits. A terrible night's sleep doesn't mean that it has to ruin your day if you use a couple of tips to help feel focused and re-energized. Start by exposing yourself to as much sunlight as possible. So if you get some rough sleep tonight, tomorrow morning, wake up, get outside, ground your body, start moving it. Simplify your to-do list to try to make work a little bit more fun, and delay big decisions can also help make you feel a little bit more energized. So don't make any big decisions. Get outside and maybe simplify your workday as much as you possibly can. That way your brain isn't as tired as your body is. But hopefully you get good sleep tonight and you won't have to worry about any of that.
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All the shopping hauls have begun. Hey, it's Shannon O. A lot of foreigners getting back home after watching the World Cup in the U.S., and they're bringing home all the snacks, all the products that they can't get overseas. So what are they packing? I'll tell you coming up in the next 10 minutes.

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1: We need to start a trade program. Hey, it's Shannon. I'm talking about all the Europeans taking stuff from the U.S. because it's banned in Europe. But they thought, man, this tastes so good. After they came home from the World Cup, they just had to bring it back. And we're not just talking about ranch dressing. No, some of these shopping hauls that are being thrown on TikTok and Instagram show Europeans indulging in cereal, indulging in Twinkies. Swedish fish was another one. Cheetos, even some drinks, even Eos body lotion, because you just can't get that over in Europe. And a lot of the stuff that we have also tastes different because they ban artificial dyes and additives. But sometimes a little bit of that, you know, tastes a little bit better than their stuff. I gotta ask you though, is there something that you cannot get in the U.S. or maybe in our great state that you can get elsewhere and you crave it constantly? What is that? Let me know using the talkback feature.

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Quick question. Do you ever think that there's something wrong with you because you don't understand the hype over a place or an item? Hey, it's Shannon O. This is a Reddit thread that is going wild right now, and I'm curious. What is something that is way overhyped that you are just like not that into? I want to hear your answers coming up in 6 minutes.

0: Lauren's 98.1 KDD. Do you ever not understand why something is so hyped up? Hey, it's Shannon O. You almost think that something's wrong with you. Yeah, there's a list going viral on Reddit right now, and a couple of the items people list include Stanley cups because they're just expensive and they're not any more useful than a normal cup. Attending NFL games because you don't get the comfort of your own home and you spend a lot of money to use a public restroom. Sam's calling in and you say Disney is the most overhyped thing. And why is that?
1: It is so expensive and it's just like you're waiting in lines all day. It's torture.
0: Listen, I get it, but there are ways around that too. You just got to spend a little bit more money. I'm a big Disney fan though, Sam. Thanks for calling in. What is something that you think is so overhyped and you don't understand why? Let me know using the TalkBack feature.
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on KDD. Just like everything else, the price of daycare keeps going up. Hey, it's Shannon O. What the average parent is shelling out for their kids. It's coming up in the next 10 minutes. Luke Combs is on for you now.

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1: I feel the need to remind you that I am just a messenger here. Hey, it's Shannon O. Married couples spend nearly 14% of their household income trying to get their kids covered while they're at work. In 2026, the average price for daycare is between $850 to $1,230 per month. So let's just say $1,100 is what you're paying. That rounds out to about $13,000 a year. That might be worth the price to some people just to stay at home, especially if you have more than one child, because you're paying more than that $13,000 if you have more than one kid at daycare. So I got to hear from you. Did you decide to become a stay-at-home parent? What was the tipping point? Let me know using the TalkBack feature.

Akron's 98.1 KDD. That's wrapping it up for me. My name is Shannon O. Don't forget, you can actually choose what song we play next by hitting that talkback mic when you're listening to us on the free iHeartRadio app. Or you can send us a birthday shout out. Just say hi, whatever's on your mind. We love hearing from you. Right now, it's Olivia.

0: 98.1 KDD. All right, that is Bruno Mars for you right there. Happy Thursday, July 9th. Hope you're having a good one. And I'm not sure why you're staying up late, whether it is, hey, just hanging out, or maybe you're doing that late shift like myself. We are here for you. I would love to get a song on for you. Open us up on the free iHeartRadio app. Look for the red microphone button. You can tap that and you can record a message, a song request, a hey, this is what I'm up to. Would love to get a message from you. All right, Halsey and Harry Styles coming up next. Stay here.
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All right, friends, this is Natalia here with you. What are some of your dating deal breakers? Yeah, send me a message right now because I'd love to hear yours. 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Tap it and tell me, what's your dating deal breaker? No wrong answers, too, by the way. It's Tame Impala, Jenny, Dracula.

0: Akron's best music, 98.1 KDD. All right, that is Ray, Where's My Husband? What's going on? It is Natalia hanging out with you. And just a bit ago, I was asking, hey, do you have any dating deal breakers? And I asked you to send me a message on the free iHeartRadio app. Yeah, you did. I got one from a Danielle. Listen to what her deal breaker is.
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0: Ooh, okay, Danielle. I actually kind of agree. I do think it is a little weird sometimes when someone doesn't have social media, but then again, sometimes it's just too much, right? So I don't know. That one I'm kind of yes and no with, but hey man, that's your deal breaker and I like it. 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
1: All right, happy Thursday. How can you win $1,000, by the way? 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

0: Akron's best music, 98.1 KDD. All right, that is Golden from Huntrix. And yes, your chance to win $1,000. Easy money is coming back. You know we do this every now and then. We want to give you a chance to get some summer cash. How about help bring that credit card down? Or how about let's save it a little bit and use it for the holiday season coming up, because we know spooky season is on its way. $1,000 could be yours starting on Monday. You're going to listen out for those special keywords. And then when you get that keyword, you go to our website, enter it there. It's a thing. It's easy. It's your chance at $1,000. All right, Lumineers and Taylor Swift coming up next. Hold on.
1: The best skaters, BMX riders, and moto athletes in the world don't compete in leagues. 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

0: Akron's best music, 98.1 KDD. All right, so I know that the U.S. team is out of the World Cup. Oh, I'm still bummed about that from a few days ago. But the quarterfinals kick off today. So now, I don't know, I feel like I'm going to be rooting for Norway because they do that cool rowing thing. Or maybe France, Spain. I just recently went to Spain, and they're going to be playing Belgium. And Belgium knocked out the U.S. So, you know what? We're going Spain. We're going Spain and Norway. And then probably France. Okay, those are the ones I'm going for now. We'll see what happens. I've been really enjoying football, though. Like, actual soccer, it's pretty cool. All right, Taylor Swift, Sam Smith coming up next. Stay here.
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Akron's 98.1 KDD. Did you know that Sam Smith has a second TikTok account? And it's all about like the food that he tries from around the world. It's called Sam.Served. You should check it out. 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
1: Akron's best music, 98.1 KDD. Well, these office romances are heating up, apparently. According to a new survey, a lot of people cheating at work. I will tell you the full story next. Stay right here. It's Carrie Underwood, Before He Cheats.

0: Akron's 98.1 KDD. All right, let me ask you, have you ever hooked up with a coworker? I think we've all maybe dated a coworker here and there, but have you ever cheated on your current partner with a coworker? Well, according to this new survey, it said 40% of people have done that. And you know what? I'm not trying to justify it, but I think because like you spend so much time at work and it's something away from your normal life and then you're having these conversations with people. I mean, people get caught up, man, but why don't you stay anonymous? 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Stay here.
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98.1 KDD. Well, I know summer isn't over yet, but can we kind of say that maybe Choose in Texas is the song of the summer? I mean, it's been on the top of the charts. It doesn't look like it's going anywhere anytime soon. And it's a good song. I like it. Choose in Texas, Ella Langley. Thanks for being here.

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1: Akron's best music, 98.1 KDD. All right, do me a quick favor. I know it is late. We're in the middle of the night. You're kind of just like chilling out. Can you set us as that number one preset, though, on that free iHeartRadio app? Yeah, if you're listening to us there, it would be so helpful. My boss would be really happy about it. Yeah, while you're listening to us, there's a button that says add preset. 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Thank you. All right, Bruno Mars and Adele, still next. Hold on.
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98.1 KDD, it's Natalia. Be sure to follow us on Twitter or X or whatever it's called this week. 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
1: Well, if you're going to be going to the movies this weekend, the new one that is out is the live-action adaptation of Moana. Of course, yes, starring Dwayne The Rock Johnson as Maui, which he has done many, many times before. We are finally going to get that live-action version, which should be really fun for the kids if you want to head out to the theaters this weekend. And of course, there's just like a ton of movies for kids. Still, Toy Story 5 is out, and Minions and Monsters as well. So, going to be fun weekend at the box office. All right, One Republic and Santa Spyro, they're coming up on their way. Stay here.
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98.1 KDD. Well, I wonder if this is going to be a new trend. Did you see this? California is banning their sell-by labels on food packaging. So instead, you're going to see things like best if used by or used by for safety. Yeah. Apparently, they just like throw out a lot of food. So I don't know. This might be a good thing. Just smell the food before you eat it. It's Bruno Mars. Risk It All.

0: Akron's best music, 98.1 KDD. All right, if you needed a reason to go to the iHeartRadio Music Festival in Las Vegas at the T-Mobile Arena, I mean, Zara Larsson is that reason. She is so cool. Have you seen her performances? I mean, her vocals are great. Her dancing's on point. She always has these, like, bright colors, and it's fun. It's like a breath of fresh air. I really, really like her, so I can't wait to see her at our festival, see what she's going to be wearing, what she's going to be singing. It's going to be great. If you want to book those tickets now, Saturday night is available, AXS.com. Go ahead and get those. All right, Huntrix and Gautier coming up on the way. Stay here.
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1: All right, stay right here in the middle of the night with me. We got some Harry Styles on the way. I was going to do some Natalie and Brilia, but first, let's get to this one. It is a favorite. It is Gautier, somebody that I used to know.

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0: 98.1 KDD. All right, friends. Hi there. It is Natalia. And yeah, so there was this rumor that Taylor Swift was going to be releasing a movie documentary for people to watch and I guess see. Even I believed it, right? Because there were so many cameras just filming everything. And apparently there were signs up saying like, oh, you're being filmed. No, apparently, according to sources very close to Taylor, that is not true. There is not going to be a wedding documentary. And apparently, if you hear anything from Entertainment Tonight or People, and it comes from, like, quote, sources of Taylor, apparently those are legit ones. And if you hear them other places, it's not true. And this one came from Entertainment Tonight. So there you go. Here's what I do think, though. Maybe wedding footage in a music video. I'm just, maybe, at least that's what I'm hoping for. Because Taylor, I want to see this wedding. All right, Pink and One Republic coming up all the way. Hold on.
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1: All right, $1,000 could be yours very soon. Not today. I know, I'm like teasing you a bit, but I'm going to tell you when you could start winning $1,000 right here. Details next. Hold on.

0: Akron's 98.1 KDD. All right, a chance to win $1,000 is happening soon, a few days from now. We are going to kick off our Easy Money, where we're going to give you so many chances throughout the day to win $1,000. 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So just make sure you are always here. You're always listening for that chance to win, especially starting Monday. All right, Olivia Dean, Maroon 5, coming up next.
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1: All right, friends, that's my time. I'm headed out of here. The morning is officially going to start, and I hope you have a great Thursday. I'll be back later to hang out. Taylor Swift coming up after Maroon 5. Bye. You're

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1: So why would I do 75 to get soft?
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1: 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The Fred Show is on. Good morning, Kaylin.
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1: Hi, Jason Brown. 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Paulina.
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1: Showbiz, big money. Big money. $1,400 in the showdown. You can win if you beat her in 5 pop culture questions in the showdown in a little bit. Bella Hameen's here on the phone, and the text 855-591-1035. 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Busy day. The Thursday Fred Show starts right now. Glad you're here.

0: left waiting by the phone? It's the Fred Show.
1: Cassie, good morning. Welcome to the program. How are you?
2: Hi, good. How are you?
1: Doing great. Thank you so much for being on the show with us. Waiting by the phone. We're trying to figure out if this guy, Mark, may have ghosted you. It looks like he has. So we need to know everything. We need to know how you guys met, about any dates that you've been on, and then where things stand now.
2: So, I mean, you know, Mark and I kind of met in the wild, you know, it's just, you know, kind of rare these days. We had really great chemistry. He's so hot, but now I feel like he's ghosting me and I'm not sure why.
1: Okay. And everything went really well. I mean, you look back on this date. We always ask the question. Everyone always tells us everything was perfect. And then we find out that there was like, you know, weird, kinky, weird stuff going on, or, you know, I don't know, some kind of whatever. But like you look back on this date, everything was fine.
2: Yeah. I mean, there was some kinky stuff. I'm not going to lie. Oh. We had a lot of fun. Yeah. Oh. So I wasn't too concerned, which is why I'm like kind of confused now.
1: All right. Well, you would think after some kinky stuff, there would be, you know, some communication. I think that's usually, for me, that's where the communication needs to sort of start. If somebody wants answers about why it won't go any further, I think the kinky thing is where it's like, okay, now you got to, if I let my freak flag fly, then yeah. You let yours fly, then we need to have at least if somebody wants some answers, then you got to give it to them.
3: Yes.
1: If it's just a normal date and nothing happened, right. Then maybe, I don't know that we have to have a whole dissertation about why it doesn't work. But I think that's kind of where you deserve some answers. So let's call this guy Mark in just a second. We're going to ask all these questions on your behalf. We're going to see if we can figure out what's going on. Hopefully, set you guys up on a second date and pay for that, okay?
2: Okay, thank you.
1: Let's see what happens next. Part 2 of Waiting by the Phone after this song on The Fred Show. For just a chance.

0: Good morning. It's the Fred Show, part two of Waiting by the Phone. Hey, Cassie.
1: Yes.
0: All right, welcome back. Let's call this guy Mark. You guys, you recently went on a date. You met in the wild, which is, in fact, very rare to have someone approach mm-hmm. you and talk to you versus an app or social media or whatever. So you went out with him. Everything went really well. Really, really well, you're saying, except you have not mm-hmm. heard from this guy since then, and you want to know why.
1: Yes.
0: Okay, we're going to call Mark right now. Good luck, Cassie.
1: Thank you.
2: Hello, this is Mark.
0: Oh, hi, Mark. Look, this is Mark. I don't have to ask if it's Mark. Mark, my name is Fred. I'm calling from the Fred Show. I'm calling from the Fred Show, the morning radio show, and I have to tell you that we are on the radio right now, and I would need your permission to continue with the call. Can we chat for just a second? You can hang up anytime.
2: I'm sorry. Why am I on the radio? I'm a little confused.
0: How professional, too. Hello, it's Mark, you know. That's what I'm about to tell you. So I'm going to take that as a yes. We can talk. You can hang up whenever you would like. We're calling on behalf of a woman named Cassie, who I guess you guys recently met and went on a date. Do you remember her?
2: I'm sorry. I'm still a little lost. Could you continue what?
0: Okay, so there's a woman named Cassie who we just spoke to, and she said that you guys had met in the wild and went on a date recently. And I wanted to talk to you about that date if we could.
2: I'm still a little confused here. I didn't go on any dates with any Cassie. I think I might need to clarify here. So I have a client named Cassie. I'm her massage therapist.
0: Okay, and you didn't go on a date with her?
2: Not that I can recall. No, there seems to be a misunderstanding here. Maybe you have the wrong number.
0: You're clearly named Mark because you answered with that. So, and that's the right number. And we just talked to Cassie, who gave us your number, says that you guys.
2: Our relationship is purely professional.
3: You sure?
0: Okay, because we just heard this whole story about how I guess you approached her or you, I don't know how it happened, but she said that you met in the wild. And that you have great chemistry, and she said that you went on a date, and that she actually said that things got a little freaky on the date, too. So you're saying that there's no date and no freaky?
2: I'm so sorry I have to deny all of that. Yeah, no, we've met at work. Or I met her at my work.
1: Oh, so client. I'm a client? That's what you're calling
0: that's
1: now?
0: Cassie. Cassie, what is he? Is he playing dumb? That's Cassie, Mark.
1: You
0: guys know each other.
1: Rubbed my butt while I was naked. Oh.
0: Right, that's what massage therapists do.
1: Yes. Listen, do not deny our chemistry. You dim the lights, you put on slow music. What am I supposed to think?
0: That you went to a massage therapist.
2: Yeah, Cassie, I'm so sorry. I have to clarify here, okay? This is more than just semantic. I massage your glutes. That is my job. These are technical terms.
0: Did you come in?
1: So you're just out here giving everyone the deluxe glute package?
0: Did you tell him that your glutes were tight? Is that what was the purpose of going to the massage therapy?
2: Yes, she absolutely did, if I recall. As many of my clients are. Every client I see is welcome to take off whatever clothes they feel comfortable with. This is totally standard.
1: You're a
2: I'm really sorry.
1: You know what?
0: What is going on right now? You went to a massage therapist, and you're surprised, Cassie, that he asked you to take your clothes off and he dimmed the lights. That's what happens there.
1: I realize this is how this sounds, but like he doesn't do that with everybody. He massaged my butt for over an hour. I've had relationships where that doesn't happen.
0: Well, right, because I don't think you were paying massage therapists to be in. He was providing a service.
1: But it's more than that. Okay, so listen, he remembered my bad shoulder before my own family. Tell me that's not like love.
0: That's
1: love.
0: His job.
3: Right.
0: Is it like in your, is it in the computer or something, Mark? Like, how did you know that?
2: Yes, it is. We have our profile for everyone that we keep. Look, Cassie, sweetie, you have to stop making it seem like I was coming on to you. I could actually lose my life. This isn't a joke.
1: That's
2: and I'm really sorry for the miscommunication here. I'm just trying to do my job.
0: Was it sexual at all? Like, was it simply...
2: No, absolutely not. Absolutely not. Oh, and it never would be.
0: So there was no line
1: well,
0: crossed.
1: Probably for someone like him, but...
0: Cassie!
2: I was just
3: girl,
2: there to
3: you got
2: do
3: a
2: my...
3: book in sight. This is not your man.
0: Right. I got bad news for you. Right. You weren't the first.
3: Yeah, no. He's not ZocDoc. Like, girl. I can book him right now.
0: He's got access to your My Chart, baby girl.
3: But they have chemistry.
1: You know what?
2: I think it might be better to switch to someone else in the office who can tend to your lower body tension without any further distractions.
0: Did you? Okay, ooh, I just want to be very clear on this, Cassie. You booked a massage therapy session. You filled out a form. You paid money. You received a service.
4: Like, there was a Yelp review, after.
0: And then, but you're saying that what he did, which is what you asked him to do, was more sensual than I'm confused.
1: Thank you. No, you're putting it the right way. You're putting it the right way. Like, I feel like he went up, above and way beyond.
0: So he's good at his job. So the guy's good at his job, but that means he was coming on to you? Like, he did what you asked him to do.
1: I think he's hiding under the shroud of his job. He's playing it safe because he's on the radio.
0: Was he wearing his clothes? Oh, so wait. So he was fully clothed, though. As he should have been, because he's a professional.
1: Yes.
0: I mean,
1: but
0: maybe
1: he's a gentleman. Thing to do.
0: No, that's a practitioner thing to do, because he was doing what
1: he
0: you
1: wanted
0: asked him
1: to make sure that I was satisfied first. That's what men do. That's what a real man does.
0: What a massage therapist does.
3: Did you reach that?
2: I could use these as pull quotes, my God.
0: Honestly, this is a great commercial for you. I think a lot of people are going to be calling Mark because
2: all crap is good crap, I suppose.
0: You kept it professional, but it was obviously different. It was a life changing experience for Cassie. She thought she was on a date.
3: Whoa.
2: Well, I'm happy to hear that. I'm just sorry that it had to turn into this sort of public,
0: Okay, Cassie. I just want one more time. I want to be absolutely clear. You booked a massage therapy session. The man was professional, but you believe that it was so effective that it meant something more?
1: You're a bitch, Mark.
0: Oh, at least I thought she was about to call me that. So, so he's hiding his true feelings. You're saying like this was an elevated experience?
1: Yeah. Okay. Yeah. I'll be calling you back because I'm telling you he's playing it safe. As soon as we hang up, he's gonna call me.
4: But he ghosted you, sis. He hasn't picked up a phone call since.
0: Yeah, because you haven't booked him. You got to do it on the website, girl. All right. I don't know. You guys are going to have to work this out. Mark is saying he did an excellent job, which apparently you're verifying. But he's saying it was professional. You're saying it was something more. I think you guys are going to have to work this out. But Mark, I'll ask the question. Would you like to see Cassie romantically again? We'll pay for it again or for the first time or ever?
2: How could there be a second date if there wasn't a first? I'm so sorry. I'll be set. Thank you.
0: Okay. And you're saying, Cassie, this is a front. He's just saying this now because he's been called out.
1: Yeah, he's been called out. We'll see. Okay. I'll let you guys know. I'll keep you updated.
0: I don't think there's much to update, but okay. Yeah. You let us know. Mark, thank you for answering. Cassie, good luck to you as well.
2: You have a good day.
1: Thank you.
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1: The World Cup's first ever halftime show just got a little bit bigger as Justin Bieber joins the lineup performing alongside Madonna, Shakira, and BTS at the FIFA World Cup final on July 19th in New York. A lot of action for New York this year. The 11-minute show curated by Chris Martin, Freddie, your friend.
2: Yeah, my
1: of
2: guy.
1: Coldplay.
2: Nice guy.
1: Will also feature Burna Boy, conductor Gustavo Dudamel, I hope I said that right, a children's choir from Staten Island, and even appearances from the Muppets. So this is apparently us showing out for America. We're showing our culture. Organizers are calling it the biggest gathering of artists for a cause since Live Aid. By the way, the whole show benefits the FIFA Global Citizen Education Fund, aiming to raise $100 million to expand access to education and sports for kids worldwide. The fund's already more than halfway to its goal, with every $1 from every match sold going directly toward it. Even though country singer Morgan Wallen publicly blasted the release of his 2015 EP Standalone 10th Anniversary Deluxe Edition, so it was the deluxe version of an album he had already made, fans still decided to make it a hit. The re-release put out by his former label in 2024 without his approval has now been certified gold. By that, I mean it sold more than 500,000 units. When it came out, he called the release gross, greedy. He said he cringes listening to those songs and warned fans, this is not my new music. Even donated $100,000 to help protect young artists from similar situations. Re-recorded Spin You Around so fans could hear the version he really wanted them to have. Despite all of that, fans still streamed and bought the album anyway, which, like, this man, he has nine lives. Like, I don't know. He doesn't go to award shows. He doesn't want you to listen to his music. Like, he's surrounded by controversy, but he is the biggest tour this summer. Still, he rises. Yeah. I don't know. It's kind of crazy.
2: Like, does that work? If I just say, like, I don't care if you listen, I don't care.
1: Yeah.
2: Like, this is my art. I don't care. You know, just experience my art or don't. I don't think so. I don't think that would work.
1: No. Yeah. And his fans,
2: please,
1: like,
2: please
1: ride
2: listen.
1: For
2: I need
1: him.
2: You to experience the art. Like, I need you to really ingest it. Take it in. Maybe listen twice to make sure you caught everything the first time.
1: Like, I was getting yelled at for even doing the story about him pushing that piano. I never even gave a personal opinion. I was just like, baby, this is what happened, you know?
3: He might be, like, uncancelable.
1: Like, some people, you know, like him, Dave Porno, I don't know what's going on.
2: Can you imagine, like, just waking up every day and being like, I'm just going to keep trying to get canceled. I'm just going to see what it would take, you know?
3: It doesn't work.
1: Right. He'll try and his fans will be like, no, you're just kidding. It's like, whoa, okay. Anyways, do you guys remember the Super Size Me documentary?
4: Yes. I think about it often.
1: You do?
4: Yes.
2: Okay. That guy died.
4: It's like traumatizing.
2: And not from the Super Size Me documentary.
4: Are we sure? We don't know that.
1: Well, he died from cancer. So but Netflix seems to be doing that again. Apparently, that's a good time for this. It's with chicken this time. It's called Big Chicken, a Fast Food Conspiracy, starring British comedian Mo Gilligan. He's going to eat nothing but fried chicken, three meals a day for a full 28 days straight. Sounds like a great idea. The OG Super Size Me came out in 2004 and saw Morgan Spurlock eat only McDonald's for 30 days. So this guy is doing two less, gaining almost 25 pounds, seriously damaging his health in the process. He even made a chicken-focused sequel back in 2017. We didn't talk that much about that one, opening his own pop-up chicken restaurant instead of bringing fast food that time around, or binging, I should say. He passed away in 2024 due to complications from cancer. Beyond the health angle, this new guy says he wants to use the documentary to dig into fried chicken's cultural history and push back on negative stereotypes tied to the dish. Big Chicken hits Netflix on my birthday, August 5th. My skin after eating fried chicken three meals a day would be
3: just constant greasy.
1: Yeah, I don't know. I don't know. I mean, explore the history for sure, but I don't
2: chicken
1: know if that's
2: freaks
1: necessary.
2: Me out. Honestly, it freaks me out.
1: Really?
2: It does.
1: Yeah.
2: Chicken can be weird. It takes very little for me to get
1: weirded out.
2: Weirded out by to very very little. I don't know.
1: Yeah.
2: Chicken and I have a tarnished relationship.
1: Did something happen, or it's just like?
2: I had to run in with a chicken one day, you know, and it would just chase me around like that duck did when I was a child. I don't eat ducks either for the same reason. I don't mess with a duck.
1: Yeah.
2: No, I don't know. It's like a chicken is just, if it's not cooked exactly the way that I need it to be cooked, then it's, you know, and I don't know. It has a,
1: it can be scary.
2: It's a complicated relationship with chicken.
1: Yeah,
4: I know.
1: Okay.
4: You'd hate my barbecues. You'd hate them.
2: I assume you cook the chickens all the way.
1: I
2: assume that.
1: But
2: I probably shouldn't. I'll bring a thermometer next time.
1: She likes a slightly raw.
4: Just a little bit, like fall off the bone on your own type thing.
3: Oh, okay.
4: I like a drumstick, you know. It has to fall off on its own.
2: Yeah, but that doesn't mean it's undercooked.
4: You wouldn't like the way I do it. There's still a little red in there sometimes.
3: Oh.
4: Oh, that's supposed to be for chicken. Wait a minute. Oh my God. Rare chicken.
2: Right, that's going to kill someone.
3: Salmonella.
2: Haven't you ever watched Bar Rescue? It's going to kill someone.
1: Hey, her stomach's probably made
2: of steel. Okay, anyway, so there's a barbecue. Remember you texted me last night about your barbecue? I'm busy now. I'm going to walk around with a meat thermometer and just stick everything.
1: Everything.
2: Don't eat this.
1: I'm busy too.
2: No, I overcook chicken on purpose for texture purposes. Because I don't know.
1: It hurts your jaw. But yeah, it's scary. I'd rather buy my chicken than cook it. But anyways, that's your food minute this morning. But we won't talk about washing chicken because that's been a huge thing in the show's history.
2: I don't understand why people wash chicken. That doesn't make sense. I mean, you're cooking. Hopefully, maybe Paulina should wash her chickens. But I think the other thing is when you wash your chicken, the salmonella like goes everywhere.
1: Yeah.
3: Splashes in the sink.
2: Right. So it's like it's one more layer of things you'd have to properly clean, and most people aren't. So you're not supposed to wash your chicken. If you cook it properly, then it kills everything.
5: Wash that chicken. Please wash it. Please wash it.
2: You wash it at KFC?
5: No, but you dip it in like a something.
1: Okay.
2: Okay. So let's get out of here.
5: You do dip it.
2: Now we're dipping chicken in things I don't know.
3: Cleaner of some sort. Okay. Which is alarming. Oh, no.
5: Very healthy substance.
1: All right. Fred Show Radio, if you want to join us on
2: Arby's
1: YouTube.
2: Arby's cheesesteaks. Here's another one, John. How many? Is that four? Arby's cheesesteaks. Well, I imagine being uncancelable. I'm so envious of a person like that.
3: Yeah.
2: Because, I don't know, already this morning, I've been up for an hour and a half, and already there are two people. One person called me fat on the internet already, and then the other person, remember on Monday, or was it Tuesday, when I did the whole segment about how I woke up on the same day on my vacation and thought that it was the next day and freaked out and called the hotel and said over and over again, I this is my fault, and I talked about the empathy of the employee. The person in the comments says, imagine being the guy who blames the hotel worker for your screw-up, like you're such an idiot. The whole point of the segment was about what an idiot I was for a different reason.
1: Yeah, we went through the whole process with you.
2: I said three times, like, on the radio, I said it. And I said to the lady, like, and then the part where I said I went and tried to find her and thank her. Mm-hmm. People just want to be mad.
1: Selective hearing.
2: People want to be angry. It's
1: scary out there.
2: Like, it is scary out there, man. You know, I even try and do the right thing and people are mad. So now I just wonder why. Let's start now. Pick a topic. What should we talk about? Tipping. Yes. People love it when we talk about tipping. Washing chicken. Right, call now. Let's fight about it. It's the Fred Show. Good morning. They say the-

0: just texted, Fred, don't be too charming with that woman from waiting by the phone on the radio. She could think that you're coming on to her. It's true. She might. She might think that. Yeah. I wonder how often in her life she believes that, like, when she orders a coffee and the person gives her the coffee, that they're trying to hump her.
1: She was wild.
2: Yes.
1: That yeah. was delusional on another level.
0: And then all the people in the comment section of the Instagram post with hey, can we get the guy's number? Like, who is this person? Like, hey, would you can you like
2: freaks.
0: Hit me up in the DMs? Like, because the guy sounds like he's pretty good at his craft. So
1: right, yes, yeah.
2: I could use that.
0: The question of the morning is flirting. Well, of the morning of the next 5 minutes is flirting with an AI companion cheating? If you flirt with an AI companion, are you cheating? Does chatting with AI count as cheating? A new survey from Canada suggests that plenty of people think that it does. I gotta say, as ridiculous as it sounds, I think that it could go into cheating territory.
1: Yes, it could. Yeah. What are you telling little AI?
0: That's what I mean. Like, yeah. What is the nature of the conversation, and why are you having it with the computer as opposed to having it with the person who you're with? If you have a spouse and you're like getting randy with, co-pilot or whatever, then I guess I think that's probably not right.
1: Exactly. Next thing you know, you sending her money. You know,
2: get her nails done.
0: Yeah. Waiting at the airport for her, like 90 Day Fiance.
1: Right.
0: About half of people think that it's cheating to talk to AI. Roughly 50% of respondents said that a partner using romantic AI companion counts as infidelity. About 75% said that they would have a negative reaction if they found out that their partner was doing it. I think some of the stuff you're asking about your relationship on with chat, I think that's inappropriate, Paulina.
2: You think
0: I think, yeah. How long until you develop a
2: feelings?
0: Yes.
2: I develop them pretty quick. But I did ask, I actually asked Chad, I'm like, hey, if I flirt with you, is that cheating? I just want to hear from the source.
0: Right.
2: I did.
0: Good. I'm glad that you were able to, I'm glad that Chad's right there for you to ask.
2: At my fingertips. Yeah. And Chad says not automatically, but he did shut me down and says there's no actual mutual relationship between us happening here.
0: Damn.
2: So at least he knows his boundaries. Damn. He or she, are you the first person to get shut down by
0: you just
2: AI.
0: Got rejected by AI.
2: Really hard, like live.
0: It's
2: live
0: not and mutual,
2: hard.
0: But not only is it, Chad could have said there's no actual relationship going on here, but instead he used the word mutual.
2: Yeah.
0: So he's like, no, I know you dig me.
2: Right. There's no mutual romantic relationship.
0: I am not into you.
2: Wow. Okay.
0: Wow.
2: So, no, he says no.
0: He just rejected real time by ChatGPT.
1: Yeah. That's so funny.
0: I guess it's worse than other bedroom tech. People reacted almost as strongly to AI companions as they did to other things like dating apps. Well, yeah. If I'm in a relationship with you and I find that you're on a dating app, then there is no mutual attraction remaining. I think is what it comes down to. Women react stronger than men. Women were about twice as likely as men to label it cheating, and younger generations feel it more. Of course, people in non-monogamous relationships are about half as likely to see it as cheating. Well, if you're in a non-monogamous relationship, then I guess non-monogamous relationships still have terms. And maybe one of the terms is that you're not supposed to be having like intimate conversations with, one of the other people in the mix. But yeah, as ridiculous as I feel saying that, I think that you could take your AI flirting too far and find yourself going to AI for things that you're supposed to be going to your human partner for.
2: Yeah, me. I do this sometimes, but it's only because I know that I'm right in some situations and I need backup. I need reassurance. And Chad will give that to me, at least for like 5 minutes.
0: Wow. This is an abusive relationship because 1 minute Chad's giving you advice and the next minute Chad's telling you there's no mutual.
2: El Toxico, and that's why I like him.
0: Wow.
1: Wow.
0: Paulina just got rejected real time.
2: I got rejected.
0: There is no mutual, what did it say?
2: No mutual romantic relationship happening here. Just like that.
0: Yeah. But there is one, and it's from you to the computer. So,
2: I never felt so silly.
0: Wow, shut you down. It's the Fred Show.

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7: But somebody I saw was your girlfriend. 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They, like,
8: they found out about us, did they?
7: Well, I think they were just confused because I'm on Fred Show TikTok, so all you see is your face moving when I talk.
8: Oh. Now, did we have to be in the bathtub, or could we maybe have not?
9: The Fred Show is on.
8: I'm just now reading that's not the only romance scandal going on. I'm cheating on you, Paulina, apparently.
7: Cheating on me?
8: Yeah, I am. It's the Fred Show. Good morning. Thursday, July 9th. So glad you're here on the radio, the iHeart app, YouTube, Facebook, TikTok, Instagram, Twitch, all the places you can watch and listen throughout the morning. Catch up anytime. 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Hi, Kaylin.
10: Good morning.
8: Hello, Jason.
11: Hi.
8: Hi, Paulina.
12: Hey.
8: Kiki.
12: Good morning.
8: Showbiz has big money in the showdown next hour. Bella Hameen is here. No, apparently, according to Kaylin, in the comments of one of her Instagram posts, it says that Kay and Fred be traveling. Wonder if they're a thing and totally here for it.
12: Yeah, we would be totally here for it. She was speaking for the 13.
8: Wow. Oh, we, oh, everybody collectively would be here for it.
12: She thought she could speak for everybody.
8: Well, I will say, if you go to Fred on Air or Kaylin Farrell, you'll see. I mean, I think that your posts that I saw were far more transparent than mine. Mine were to hide my dad bod, apparently. Posts that I took were just to hide my dad bod because apparently I'm fat. According to some people.
12: Yeah, we are not doing that to my friend.
8: No, it's okay. No, it's okay. No, I actually have no issue posting. I thought I was being creative a little bit. I also wasn't necessarily like, I don't know. I was on a vacation. You were on a vacation, Kaylin. I wasn't being cryptic. I just didn't know if like I needed to post everything. I didn't know if anyone really necessarily cared that I was on vacation while they were at work. You know, the same way that when I look at a post of someone on vacation, when I'm at work, I sometimes cuss them out. I swear at them, you know, under my breath. But, Kaylin, maybe they've uncovered our scandal.
12: Do you want to make a statement? Because your posts were vague, maybe for a reason. Were you even in, where were you, Tahiti? Fiji?
13: You were posting like you was on a trip with a sugar daddy.
12: Right.
13: Like only showing your arm.
8: Let me tell you something. I've been paying the credit card bills, you know, as they come in. I wish that I had a sugar daddy. A sugar daddy would have been very handy.
12: Was it me?
13: Right, was it Kaylin?
8: People in my private life should have been much nicer to me leading up to this, you know, the 6 months leading up to this trip, because they could have gotten a very nice free trip out of the deal.
12: I tried.
13: Same.
8: Yeah. No, I know you did. But anyway, now the scandal really is which one of you am I in a secret tryst with? Is it you, Kaylin, or is it you, Paulina, or Kiki? Maybe it's you. Maybe these guys are both...
12: red herring?
8: Yes, exactly. Maybe you guys are supposed to be the distraction so that people don't know that it's Kiki.
12: A decoy.
11: Why am I disqualified?
13: I would have been posting everything.
8: Jason, maybe all three of the girls.
13: Right.
8: I mean, go to Reddit. Apparently, I'm gay. So, you know, I'm fat.
12: Gay.
8: I'm gay.
12: Everybody gay.
8: I'm mean to people that work at hotels, apparently. Yeah. Even though I did a whole segment about how terrible I felt for making a lady in a hotel feel bad for my own mistake that I said three times. But yeah, no, it's rough out here in these streets, guys. I mean, people come up with their own stuff and then they say things on the internet that aren't true. And then, it's crazy. Or maybe they are true. Maybe they're onto something, Kaylin. I don't know. Would you like to say anything?
12: Not right now at the moment. I think I need to.
8: It's your story to own. I don't want to put you in a spot.
12: I need to call PR, figure out, like, release a joint statement, maybe, if there is a joint statement to be made.
8: Well, I'm not a manager, so I don't have to clear this with upper management.
12: Right.
8: Apparently, that's a policy, and I've heard of it happening where managers want to date their, I guess, or someone who would be considered below them on the org chart. And so they actually have to go to, like, the boss above them and, like, say, hey, I'm going to date this person. Because, like, I guess that's how the HR department wants it done. Mm-hmm. Dude, I would have to be so locked in.
12: Right.
8: Yeah. You know what I mean? Like, sure. Just beyond locked in.
7: Yeah, but also make sure that you're dating that person. Like let's, like, make double check to make sure, like, you guys are, like, actually a thing.
8: Well, I would think that would be a great first step.
7: Yeah.
8: Would be to make sure everyone's informed.
7: You would think that.
8: I've gone to management and said that I'm dating Jason many, many times. Right. Even though he's a manager and I'm not.
6: Right.
8: The funny thing about this is, you know, over the years, people have thought that I have all this ability to, like, do things and pay people more and make changes and change people's mind on things. And the manager in the room is not me. Right. I am not a manager.
7: I cannot be managed.
8: Right. I can't.
10: Somehow I can't do any of those things either.
8: I know. Isn't that funny?
10: Yeah.
8: Isn't that funny? Anyway, I don't know. You can go look at the post and you can do it. I don't know. I wasn't trying to hide my body or be cryptic. I was trying to hide Kaylin the whole time.
12: Exactly.
8: And Kiki.
10: Whoa.
8: Little did they know they were both on the same vacation.
7: Right. Now, hold on.
12: That is a party. Hey.
7: I want to hear about that.
8: I flew them both out. It was a logistical nightmare for them not to find each other on an island.
7: Oh, no. Let us find each other.
8: Yeah. But I love, complicated romantic dynamics. So, yeah.
12: I love that listeners think that would be a good thing for their favorite show. You know, like two people dating. That would be tough.
10: When does that
12: for
10: ever
12: anyone.
10: Work?
12: Right.
8: I don't know.
11: Never.
12: Right.
8: I'll tell you what, though. Like, our show is on at West Palm Beach, and there is a show down the hall, a married couple, and they do very, very well. They've done very, very well for a long time as partners together on the radio. And I think they love each other very much. Mo, I believe the guy's name. I met him one time.
12: Yeah.
8: Mo and Sally, I believe are their names. Nice. Very nice people.
7: One in a million, though.
8: Very nice people. But my parents have owned a business together for 30-plus years. And so they live together and they go to work together every day and they own a business together and they're still married now, sometimes barely, but they're still married.
12: Yes,
8: and I know they still love each other.
7: Yeah, they do.
8: But I do kind of, what do you know about my parents' love?
7: What? They're on my vision
8: board. Were you on my vacation too? Were they on my vacation?
7: You just put everybody out but me. You put everybody.
12: Like, no, Fred, your parents love each other.
7: They do. Yeah, I don't have parents.
8: Sometimes
7: okay?
8: I wonder, so I'm glad you know.
12: I
8: never
12: parents.
8: Wonder if they love each other. I wonder sometimes the level of like.
12: Yes.
8: I know they like each
7: they're still
8: other
7: together.
8: Too. No, I know. Well, I think that's because my dad wouldn't survive and doesn't know where all the money's buried. That's what I think. I think that has a lot
12: smart.
8: More to do with it.
12: Yeah.
8: Oh, my mom is a product of my grandparents, and my grandmother specifically grew up in the Depression. Or I guess it was really her parents that did more of this sort of like, I guess my great grandfather kept all of his money buried somewhere or like in a mattress or something. And I guess that carried over to my grandmother, which now carries over to my mother. There's money hidden everywhere.
12: Yeah, my Anna did that too.
8: Only I know where it is. My sister has no idea.
7: Stop, really?
8: Yeah. Mm-hmm. My Nana used to do it too. My Nana used to tell me, like, hey, when I go to heaven someday, like, move this book over and there's, but it was like $20 here and $40 here. Yeah. She kept money in her, she had a mastectomy, so she had like a prosthesis. She kept money, and she kept money, a rosary, and a prayer card in her boob, her fake boob.
10: Your head.
8: Which is a weird thing to say about your Nana, but RIP,
12: I used to play with mine's fake boob.
8: Really?
12: Yeah.
8: Okay.
12: Mm-hmm. It was really soft.
7: Okay.
12: Yeah. Shout out to cancer survivors.
8: We've covered a lot. Yeah, exactly. Thank you. We've covered a lot of things. And now I want to know, Kiki, why are you lying to the doctor? Because what you wrote on here, on our daily scroll
12: yes.
8: Of things to talk about on the program Why are you lying to your doctor? What are you lying to your doctors about is what you wrote, which says to me you're lying to your doctor and you want validation. So what are you lying to your doctor about?
13: Now, who said that? Because the question was, what are you lying about?
8: But why would you write that? You wouldn't have written that if you weren't the one doing the lying.
13: I'm so, asking the question all around right. here. No, but I lied yesterday, and I do it all the time. When I go to the orthodontist, because they send you home with these rubber bands, and they're like, you know, you're doing so great. Wear your rubber bands at night or whatever. And maybe I ain't seen them rubber bands since the last time I was there. So yesterday when I go in, she's like, oh, you've been wearing your rubber bands? I'm like, mm-hmm. And I'm like, I know she can tell that there hasn't been a rubber band in sight on these braces. But now I'm trying to heal from my life of lying, and I'm going to start wearing my rubber bands, and I'm going to be honest.
12: What is with you guys?
13: I don't know. Just do
12: what you're supposed to do.
13: It's hard. They hurt. And then I was putting them on at night, and I would wake up, and they're missing.
12: It's going to hurt even more.
13: So I'm eating the rubber bands. Oh, no.
10: Wow.
13: Yes.
10: That's not good.
13: So, yeah. But I just know that people go into the doctor and lie all of the time. And I'm not alone on this. Paulina.
8: No, I know that. I know that to be true. Yeah. There were people who used to be able to... Yeah. There were people who, I remember when, well, the last time that there were a lot of people around me that had braces on, probably high school or like eighth grade or something. And there were people, yeah, well, I don't know. Your teeth look great, though. I didn't think you needed braces to begin with, but it's not for me to say.
13: It's the second round. It's for my wedding.
8: Yeah, I did that too. I didn't do braces again. I did like Invisalign to fix the millions of dollars that my parents spent. I had bad teeth as a kid, and my parents put every possible apparatus in there, and they fixed them. And then I didn't wear my retainers that I had to pay to fix them with Invisalign. Mm-hmm. But people used to be able to shoot those rubber bands across the room with their tongue.
13: Oh.
8: It was a talent.
12: Yeah.
8: But like, I don't know. Cause you know, you're talking about the ones that go like in the back, kind of like,
13: oh yeah,
8: apparently. Yeah. And I can remember when I was,
13: you want them on, they hurt and I can't talk.
12: They probably hurt because you haven't worn them for a long time.
8: It might help if you want.
12: I know that. I know.
13: You are my friend, Kaylin. You're not the doctor's friend.
12: I know, and I want to create less stress for you guys.
13: No.
8: Well, you're not going to be friends much longer when we get into the details about how you were both on my vacation with me. Right. And didn't know it.
12: Oh, well, you had like three rooms.
8: Yeah, no, I did. I did, and no one went to the other ones, apparently, because Jason was in one, Kiki was in one, Kaylin was. I was so busy. That's why I'm exhausted.
12: Yeah, you're busy.
8: It was a very expensive trip.
12: You could have let us hang out with each other. That would have been more fun.
8: Yeah, well, maybe, but I was trying to keep it all a secret from you guys. I know people. Well, what do you lie about? Because I know there's some common ones when you go to the doctor. 855-591-1035. Or maybe you're in the healthcare field. I'd love to know what you absolutely 100% know people are lying about. Because I think people lie about how many drinks they have.
13: Oh, yeah.
8: You go get a physical every year, and it's like the same questions. How many alcoholic drinks are you consuming a week? Or whatever. I know people are not saying three glasses of wine a day or whatever.
12: No.
8: Or whatever it is.
13: It's when they ask, are you getting busy? Like, do you... You know, do. And I for some reason, always want to lie about that.
8: But you're engaged.
13: I know. And they're like,
8: I'm the one that they're worried about. I'm the single one. And the funny thing is, I say to them, no. And they look at me like, bro.
13: Yes.
8: They're like, bro. But the funny thing is, no. Like, actually, no. Like, how many, really? You know, and they can't, I don't think you're allowed to say that as a nurse or a doctor. I don't think you can go, come on.
13: Right. They like, just look at you.
8: Yeah. But I'll say to them, because I've slowed way down in my. In my mature age, and I'm really not doing the things I was doing 10 years ago, and
13: I'm
8: so it's
13: either.
8: Like, no. But I'm not sure that I was honest back then either, which doesn't do any good, because you should be honest, because I guess there's certain things that they want to do or look for or whatever. If you're, whatever the answer is, you should probably just tell them the truth, because it might help you, but it's embarrassing to talk about this stuff. What do you lie about?
12: You looked right at me. Everything. So flossing was a big one for me. You guys know that. I'm not honest about it. I go, I floss like twice a day. And they're like, we can literally tell. And I'm like, oh, well.
8: They just removed a tooth from your mouth.
12: No, so
8: you,
12: really
8: didn't floss that one, apparently.
12: Yeah, they were like, do you even brush? I'm just kidding. No,
8: I literally
12: brush.
8: They removed a tooth from your mouth,
12: extracted.
8: Paulina. And they donated it to the Smithsonian.
12: They really did. They took it for research. And I was like, I guess.
8: Yeah, I've never in my life gone to the doctor and be like, hey, can I keep this for a medical student?
12: Yeah.
8: I mean,
12: yeah.
8: they're going to study study my brain someday for mental illness research. Yeah. But that's different. That's when I'm dead.
12: Yeah, I also lied about my weight at the doctor, which was really silly because
8: they have a scale right
12: there. They make you on the scale 5 minutes later. So that lie is just, I mean, it's over right there.
10: Right. Maybe I'm in denial. If you know the answer, like, right. No, I don't floss.
12: Right, I don't floss. I don't know my weight.
8: That's actually a very good question. Like, if you know the answer already, then what are you asking?
10: Right, don't shame me.
13: I don't know. And then they type in a little chart, like, you know, are you active? Are you, you know, sexually active? I'm like, no. They like, you have
8: someone.
13: Wait,
8: you say no?
13: I say no. And then they say, do you have someone living with you? I say yes. They say, are you in a relationship? I say yes. With a man? Yes.
8: Even and they're like, that poor man.
13: And I'm like, do y'all do it? No.
10: Why they ask you so much? Why? My doctor never asked me that.
13: No, just put two and two together, girl. Like, yes, it's a man in my house. And you like,
8: speaking of mental illness, there's a text. Here it is, the Fred Hookup Show. Did I not just say that I haven't gotten laid in like 2 years? Oh, I'm pretty sure I just said that.
12: No, but I want to do the Fred Hookup Show. It sounds fun.
8: It was. I will say it was a very interesting era. There were many stories to be had. It's not necessary anymore. Carolyn. There is too much of a good thing.
11: Hey, everybody.
8: Hi, Carolyn. Good morning. You're in the medical field. What do people lie to you about all the time?
11: Okay, so they lie. The top two things they lie about is if they smoke. And when I ask them, the first thing they'll say, are you talking about do I smoke, like, recreational or cigarette?
12: Right.
10: What substance?
8: Oh, okay, right. Okay. Right. So the fact that we had to specify means you're smoking one.
12: Yeah.
8: Right. So, yeah.
11: Right. So I need you to tell me. And then the second thing they lie about all the time is whether they drink alcohol. And me working in cardiology, it doesn't matter to me if you drink alcohol or not. I mean, I'll tell patients, I go home at night and have a glass of, you know, like this or that. But it doesn't matter. Just be truthful about it so we can put it in your chart. So if anything comes up, we know all the answers.
8: Yeah.
12: You judge, don't you, a little bit?
11: I don't. I actually don't. Because to each their own.
13: That's right.
11: You know, like, who are we to judge?
8: Okay, but
11: I mean,
8: let me ask you, you said you were in cardiology?
11: Out here.
8: Yeah. Mm-hmm. So you're in cardiology, but Kaylin asked a good question because I got to wonder in the back of your mind, like, I get it. People are going to live how they're going to live and there's nothing you can do about it. But if I'm a cardiology nurse and I'm treating somebody for a heart issue and they're honest with me and they're like, no, I eat fast food every single day. I think in the back of my mind, I wouldn't be like angry with them or whatever, but I think I'd be like, okay, well then what are we doing here? Mm-hmm. Like, you know, like, why am I invested in this? Because you're not. Like, do you think things like that?
11: Yes, because as a matter of fact, it's funny you say that because we just had a patient the other day. She's got some serious heart issues. She's got arteries that are blocked, like 95%. She's not compliant. She's not taking her blood pressure medication. She's not taking her, you know, atorvastatin, which is to bring down your cholesterol to hopefully help your clogged arteries. And the only thing this woman cares about is how much weight she's going to lose and her hair. That's it. Weight and hair. And let's not even get started on the fact that she was literally, when she came into the office, I had to, like, rub my eyes and look twice because she was as orange as an Oompa Loompa. I don't know what she's got going on with the spray tan, the standing bed. Like, I'm not sure what's happening, but it's turned up a little bit too high.
8: Whoa.
11: Because straight orange, all she cares about is her weight and her hair. So we prefer not to, but we had to get a little scary with her and be like, listen, if you don't comply with what you need to do, you're going to die.
8: Yeah.
11: That's not an easy conversation to have, but we have to get it through to them. Like, what are you doing?
8: Yeah. We've talked about it before, Carolyn, but I have physician friends that have had, they've all told me similar stories about learning about empathy and learning about non-judgment. It's like, and the fact that they can't change or control people. It's like, yeah, you're here, I guess, for me to help you, but yet you're not going to tell me the truth and you're not going to change. So I, okay. You know? Right. And then I guess you just got to walk out and be like, well, you know, all I can do is tell you what to do and be here to help you, but like, you got to do it. Carolyn, thank you for calling. Have a great day.
11: You're welcome.
8: Thank you for listening,
13: bye,
8: too.
13: Bye.
8: I won't be too specific, but I'm a pilot, and every other year I have to go get a medical. Like, it's a physical for the FAA to keep my pilot's license. And I obviously will not say who I'm speaking to or who this doctor is. And this doctor's never obviously been specific with me, but every time I go in, he has funny stories about people who are also doing the same process. It'll be like, you know, he'll ask you the same kind of questions. Like, do you smoke? And they don't test for drugs. Like, the individual airlines will test for drugs, but the FAA doesn't test, I don't think, unless they have a reason to. Like, when I just go in for a physical, they take your urine, but it's for other things, like liver function and what. They're not testing for it. And they'll say that, like, we're not testing for drugs. And the guy will be like, do you smoke? And people will answer, what? Do I smoke what? Well, you just said right. that you smoke weed, basically. Like, you just... If you need to specify, right. like, wait, okay, great, so now I know you smoke weed. Well, you're not supposed to do that. The other one he says to me all the time is on the form, it'll say, do you use corrective lenses? Like you wear glasses. And people will say no. And they'll say no, but they're wearing readers around their neck. So they'll say to him, like, I don't wear glasses. But they've got readers around their neck. Right, and so he'll be like, well, what are those?
13: Right, right.
8: And they'll be like, oh, these old things? Like, you know? Like, dude, you gotta think very carefully. Hey, Christy, good morning.
14: You must have a reason to.
8: Christy, hey, turn your radio down, please.
15: Yes.
8: Hi. What do you want to say? Good morning.
13: Get an oil change.
15: Well, I just said that it's crazy. I'm an operating room nurse, and people come in. We tell them not to eat because we're going to be intubating them, and it could cause problems. Literally, you could die. And they come in and say they haven't eaten. And I could tell they're lying, so I'm like, really? You know, you could die. And they're like, oh. Well, I just had a bagel and orange juice.
8: What the hell? Like, how can you tell they're lying? Because they have, like, crumbs on their chin? Like, how do you know?
15: You can just tell. I don't know. I could just feel it. Like, they make a face like, I haven't eaten since yesterday. You can just tell.
8: Yeah, you're not supposed to do that. Like, you mean, like when Paulina walked into her colonoscopy with a coffee in her hand? It turns out you're not supposed to do that.
13: I said, hey, what's up, guys? And they were like, when's the last time you drank that? And I'm literally sipping it. I'm going to drink what?
8: About 5 seconds ago?
13: They made me come back the next day. But that was my bad. I own that.
8: That's something that you would own when the coffee's in your hand.
13: Hey, Fred, you know what?
8: You got to own it.
13: I own it, man.
8: Yes, I like it. Hey, Christy, have a great day. Thank you.
15: Thank you
8: for listening. Hey, Mary, good morning.
16: Hello.
8: Hi, Mary. So, Mary, you're a nurse and you're a liar.
16: I am. I'm both.
8: Well, she said it herself. So, what do you lie about? I didn't make this up. I don't know Mary. It just says right here, Mary is a nurse and Mary is a liar. That's what it says on my screen. What do you lie about?
16: I am. I lie about flossing every day.
13: Oh, yeah.
8: You lie about flossing. And why? Because you just don't want to, it's better than the speech that you're going to get? Like, because I think we all probably lie about how much we floss. I would say 95% of people don't floss as much as you're supposed to. You might floss more than most, but you don't probably floss as much as you're supposed to.
16: Yeah, I think they recommend twice a day. Who has time for that?
8: Yeah, I'm not flossing twice a day.
13: But no. You have time.
16: It's easier to lie about it than the shame that you get when they give you the speech.
8: It is. I will say the dentist is a very shameful place. Like, they will really make you feel a certain kind of way. At the dentist, and I know they want you to like keep your teeth, but hey, if I'm an idiot and I don't take care of my teeth and they fall out, that's just more money for you. It's good business.
16: But I will say I did have to have a root canal a few months ago, so you should floss every day.
8: Yeah, there you go. See, there it is, Mary. Get to it.
13: To me.
16: But I will say, as a nurse, I worked in the ICU, the intensive care unit, for 10 years. And we would get patients who come in after a trauma all the time who deny drinking and drug use. And we can do blood work that shows they are a liar. That would light up like a Christmas tree, and they would still continue to deny that they drink and use drugs.
8: I think I would rather be shamed for, like, some sort of crazy drug use and the doctor who's about to anesthetize me for whatever procedure, you know, have to take a different route so I don't die. I think I would rather the speech about not doing heroin than I would about, you know, you give me something to knock me out and it kills me because it conflicts with the heroin that I'm, you know what I mean? Like, I think it is a time to be honest and to take the shame, because the alternative is you don't wake up, right? I mean, that's not an over-dramatization, is it?
16: You know, I'm going to say that, you know, there are ways that we know that you are lying.
8: Okay.
16: So go ahead and lie, but...
8: All right, Mary.
16: We know you're lying.
8: I can tell that you haven't flossed today, so go do it.
16: Nope, I haven't flossed today, you're right.
8: Get on it. Have a good day, Mary. Thanks for calling.
17: You too. Love you guys.
8: Love you too. Lindsay the pharmacist. Hi, that's Lindsay the pharmacist. That sounds like you could be a musician. Or so you could play at Lollapalooza, I think. Lindsay the pharmacist.
17: Oh, put me down for Lollapalooza.
8: Yeah, I will.
17: Okay,
8: good, what if, good morning. What do people lie about?
17: What medications that they're taking, what supplements they're taking. In my world of pharmacy, there are so many things that interact with each other. And if you're not honest with your pharmacist, like, there could be some pretty serious consequences. So you have to tell me. I mean, you do you. I'm not going to, you know, judge you. But, like, I mean, there are medicines that react with fruit. So you really have to be honest.
8: Yeah, well, let's be honest, though, Lindsay, the pharmacist. You're starring at Lollapalooza on Thursday at 11:30 a.m. You're not judging them to their face. You're judging them in your brain.
17: I mean, I do have some patients that I'm like, come on, y'all. Like, let's do better.
8: Yeah.
17: But at the same time, like, you do have to kind of take responsibility for yourself and help me help you.
8: Amen. Thank you, Lindsay. Thanks for listening. Have a great day.
17: You too. Bye.
8: All right. Stop lying at the pharmacist. Hey, Amy, the dental hygienist.
18: That's me. How
8: okay,
18: are you
8: good.
18: Guys?
8: I like how we're putting full titles in now. So you have a theory about nurses at the dentist.
18: Yes. So I had a really hard time choosing my career between being a hygienist or a nurse, and I decided to be a hygienist. And I love the career of nursing. I think they're amazing people. I think they save lives. But, man, they should know the connection between not flossing and mm-hmm. how it can affect your heart and diabetes and all kinds of things health-wise. And unfortunately, they're just the worst. Mm. And I have to say, maybe it's just because they're so busy and that's the last thing that they want to do. But man, they just don't floss and they just don't take wow. care of their teeth, unfortunately.
8: Well, Amy, the dental hygienist against the entire nursing community. Okay. All right. Well, thank you. You heard it here first. Have a good day.
1: Mm-hmm.
18: You too.
8: Thanks for listening. And then Lori is a nurse and a liar as well. It says it right there, you guys. Lori, nurse and liar. What are you lying about, Lori? Good morning.
19: So, good morning. I'm lying about my height because the shorter you are, the worse your BMI looks like.
8: Oh, see, you add a little couple inches in there, and then the math equation works out a little better.
1: Yeah, I get that.
19: Exactly. And I'm a cardiac nurse also, and people lie about their drinks all the time, and so we automatically double it. So if you say you drink a 6-pack a day, you're drinking a 12-pack.
8: Oh, damn. So. Lori, that's a bit of a reach, isn't it? I mean, I just went from drinking 6 beers to a case? Damn.
19: No, seriously. They lie about that all the time. And the problem is, you know, we're not judgmental. We don't care. But if you start to go through DTs, you know, during your procedure or whatever, that can be deadly. So, you know, it's like, just be honest so that we can have the appropriate medication, you know, available for you.
20: Well, why aren't there more options? Like, I don't drink all week and then I drink everything on Friday. Like,
8: well,
20: you
8: see,
20: know
8: that's
20: what I
8: called
20: mean?
8: Binge drinking, and they'll get on you for that, too.
20: No, that's actually
8: worse than spacing it out,
20: day.
8: Isn't it?
20: This doesn't apply to me.
10: Right? Yeah.
8: Well, no, but that's the thing. Like, if they're like, how many, like, when I used to drink, it would be like, how many times you drink, how many drinks a week do you drink? I'm like six.
20: Zero. And then,
8: they're like, well, and then they would ask the question, well, how many a day? And I'm like, well, one day six,
10: yes.
8: You know, and I think that's the problem. Lori, thank you. Have a good day. Yeah.
19: Thanks. You guys have a great day.
8: Exactly. You asked me how many drinks a week. You didn't ask me when, okay?
20: Exactly.
8: It's none of your business.
20: Right. Every Friday.
8: Right, exactly. How many drinks a week? 12. Well, that's not bad. Except it's in one sitting.
20: Right.
8: Let's do headlines. Biggest stories of the day after Zara Larsson in 3 minutes.

0: biggest stories of the day.
1: I hate to break it to you guys, but there is an explosive diarrhea outbreak across the country. Explosive diarrhea. Now, here's my question. How long will it last and how much weight will I lose? Because I want people to stop talking about my dad bod on the internet. If you've been following the explosive diarrhea saga, because I guess we were supposed to have been following it. Right. Here's your update. Michigan is now dealing with its biggest outbreak ever. Nearly 1,000 cases of a parasite causing weeks of watery, sometimes explosive diarrhea. And it's spreading. Cases are now showing up in 28 other states, including one in Ohio. Wonderful. I guess as well. It's called Cyclospora. Which just sounds, cyclodiarrhea, it just sounds awful. Yeah. It spreads through food or water contaminated with feces, most often producing this issue, and it's produce that's come into contact with tainted irrigation water, which is for some reason a very complicated sentence for me. Past outbreaks have been linked to bagged salad mixes, fresh basil, cilantro, raspberries, snow peas, and scallions, though officials still haven't pinned down the source. What are you supposed to do? Buying whole heads of lettuce instead of pre-bagged salad mixes. Peel off the outer two or three leaves and then rinse thoroughly under running water. Cook your vegetables when you can, since washing alone doesn't always get rid of the parasite. If the diarrhea sticks around longer than a few days, then doctors say it's time to get checked out, and it's usually treated with antibiotics. So, yeah, we have an explosive diarrhea situation going on, so watch out for that. The New York City building I was telling you about yesterday that's, like, collapsing, officials began reopening some streets and buildings in Midtown Manhattan yesterday after engineering crews stabilized a high-rise that had been at risk of a partial collapse. Workers spent Tuesday night and into the morning shoring up the compromised floors at 235 East 42nd Street, the former Pfizer headquarters, now being converted into apartments. The building was evacuated Tuesday after crews found buckling beams on the 21st floor, causing floors 21 through 26 to start caving. So I guess they're working on that. Google just notched a World Cup win of its own. Alphabet says that Google search hit its highest usage ever during Tuesday's knockout round thriller when Argentina stormed back from an 0-2 deficit to win 3-2 against Egypt. Google search broke all prior usage records right after Argentina scored their winning goal. The top searches for the match included Argentina versus Egypt, how many World Cups does Messi have, and is it Messi's last World Cup? So, I don't know.
2: Take that, chat.
1: Yeah, there you go. I don't know, Caitlin, if that helps with your sports betting aspirations,
2: I mean,
1: or if you need
2: let
1: to
2: let me know when you got the bet for me.
1: Get involved in that. Right. Some kind of parlay with Messi. Yeah. I don't know. People care a lot. Yeah. A British Airways crew, alleged night of heavy drinking in Barbados, didn't just end with a hangover. It grounded an entire flight. The whole crew got so crazy that they couldn't fly the plane the next day. Oh, yeah. None of them. Like, no, none of them. Flight attendants, pilots, none of them. The Sun reports that Sunday's British Airways flight 254 from Bridgetown to London was scrapped after multiple cabin crew members were allegedly so intoxicated they were unfit to work, leaving as many as 336 passengers stuck in the island capital. One flight attendant allegedly vomited at the bar of a high-end resort the previous night. Another reportedly collapsed and had to be helped to his room. I guess, honest to God, I guess it was the British accents that gave them away. Because they were in the same hotel with a bunch of passengers. Eurocontrol data suggests that the cancellation may have cost British Airways more than $133,000 in hotels and transport for the affected travelers. The airline, their rules bar staff from drinking in public while identifiable as crew. So I don't think they were in their uniforms, but
2: the occasion? Like, was there a World Cup game on?
1: I don't know. Witnesses at the was it that night that they were?
2: I don't know.
1: It the night that
3: Mexico?
1: There was a game, yeah.
3: England.
1: But witnesses at the resort said that the group was loud enough that guests began filming them, prompting one staffer to allegedly say, "We're British Airways crew. What of it?"
4: British Airways.
1: British Airways said that they're urgently investigating, adding that it expects the highest standards from its employees. Here's what I wonder, though. What I'm concerned about is if they hadn't gotten called out by people filming them, would they have flown the trip the next day?
3: Right.
1: Which is why they're all going to get fired, I suspect.
2: Oh, no. Yeah.
1: Because that's the question. Mm-hmm. And then you kind of got to wonder how often that happens. But have you seen this? It's very old, but The Man Show with
3: Jimmy Kimmel.
1: With Jimmy Kimmel. And Adam, why am I?
4: Rolla.
1: Yeah, when they went to the airport dressed as pilots they actually went to the airport dressed as pilots and were drunk at the bar, but they had like full pilot outfits on and they hammered.
2: So funny, but not funny.
1: It's hysterical. And people were like looking at them. Yeah. A semi carrying nearly 2 million bees overturned on a Texas road, sending swarms of bees into the air and covering a nearby tree while beekeepers raced to round them up. One local joked, "In my day, when we transported millions of bees, we would lock the container they were kept in." Another person said that the loud buzzing made him think it was an existential scream from deep within me before realizing it was just millions of bees on the loose. Officials warned anyone with a bee allergy to stay indoors, while one tongue-in-cheek expert quipped that everyone else should feel free to head outside. What harm can millions of bees do to a healthy person, apparently? I don't know what they did to finally... I don't know how you capture all that. I don't think you do. I think they just kind of... Be free, yeah, bees. Yeah.
2: Mm-hmm.
1: Be free. Parents will love this. Archaeologists have translated a 4,000-year-old clay tablet from ancient Mesopotamia, and it turns out that kids haven't changed a whole lot. The tablet's basically a complaint letter from a young boy to his mom, grumbling that the clothes that she made him 4,000 years ago weren't cool enough. He points out that other kids had nicer outfits and wonders why he got stuck with the bargain version. So 4,000 years ago, this kid etched into a clay tablet.
2: Yeah, so wild.
1: That he had the bootleg stuff.
2: We haven't evolved much, looks like.
1: No, no. Everyone else has better stuff than me. Right. It still happened 4,000 years ago.
2: The grunting, that would take me out.
1: Yeah.
2: Like, he can communicate. He probably did have to make noises. So they're going back and forth.
1: He has the cool lion skin clothing.
2: Mm-hmm.
1: And I'm over here with this bootleg version. And a truck. And here's the thing. And God bless this guy. A 93-year-old Iowa man is still driving trucks, and that may be a record. His name is Oren, and he's been driving big rigs since he was 19. He's worked for McLaughlin Freight for the past 11 years, and the company co-owner said that he submitted him to the Guinness World Records after a co-worker checked online and discovered he might be the world's oldest truck driver. Part of his resume includes hauling freight in every state but Alaska and Hawaii over his 70 years. Guinness World Records has yet to certify the record. He turns 94 in August. Here's the thing. Does he need to be doing that? 93?
2: No.
1: Is that a record that we want? I mean, I love this guy. I hope he lives a very, very long life. I hope he lives another 100 years if he wants to. But 93, like, should we,
2: hang it up.
1: Is the vision good? Right. Are the reflexes where they need to be? I'm worried about Oren. And I'm worried about people who may drive around him. But then again, we got autonomous vehicles driving through police, crime scenes. So, whatever. It's National Dimples Day.
2: Oh.
1: Today. And the entertainment reports next after Flo Rida in 2 minutes.
0: Let me talk to you.

0: doing
1: She's like, oh, okay. Yeah, it wasn't the bonding moment I thought it would be. Let's talk the Emmys really quick because The Pitt got a whopping 25 nominations yesterday, which is crazy. Of course, Noah Wiley, super excited. He's very humbled. Taylor got 5 for her Eras Tour, the final show. And it, Outstanding Variety Special is one of those categories. She's going to go against really big specials, though. Nikki Glaser, Dave Chappelle, Muppet Show, and a Wicked Concert Special. Also facing some serious competition with the technical categories with Bad Bunny Super Bowl Halftime Show for things like directing and sound mixing, and that has to win. Also, she first won her first Emmy for Blank Space, which Kiki sang for us yesterday in 2015 for an experience, and it was wonderful. Ariana Maddox also up for Best Host. She hosts Love Island, and remember, she got cheated on by her boyfriend and best friend, and then she was given that role, and she's actually, she's such a perfect host. She's really good. Sierra Miller, who also got cheated on, similarly, Vanderpump Rules, she's hosting the after show. So there you go. The Emmys are September 14th on NBC and Peacock. If you want to catch up on anything you missed from our show, you can always do that on the free iHeartRadio app.
0: 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Hit us up on all the different socials. 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

on your cigarette break. It's like 10,000 spoons when all you need is a knife. It's meeting the man of my dreams and then meeting his beautiful wife. And isn't it ironic?

0: 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Bella is here on the phone and the text waiting by the phone. The Entertainment Report and blogs on the way.
1: Yeah, they talk better than they type. Talk about it. These are the radio blogs on The Fred Show.
0: It's like writing in our diaries, except we say them aloud. We call them blogs. Kaylin's got one. Go.
2: Thank you, dear blog. So just a heads up on a change in my life. We are now calling my apartment a bed and breakfast. And we have like check-in times, check-out times. Before I went on my vacation, I told you guys, and you thought it was absolutely insane, how I told my sister's bestie, my little sister's bestie, that she could stay with me before her lease starts, while she started working and starting her big girl job. And she stayed there throughout the time that I was away, and then she just checked out of the bed and breakfast on Sunday. I said goodbye to her Sunday because she finally got her bed and her new apartment. And it's really funny because a lot of people are like, well, how does that work? My dad's like, well, she was on the couch, right? And I'm like, no, we slept together. And first of all, everyone thought that was absolutely insane of me, which I was kind of surprised by.
0: Girls, guys don't do that.
2: Yeah. My dad was like up in arms. He's like, well, she's on the couch, right? I'm like, no, I have a king. She's a tiny girl. No, we got Levi in there. We got her in there. I couldn't even tell she was in there. So people thought that was really weird. But even funnier is I noticed that my sister, because she wasn't here yet, she's moving here, but she's not here, started getting very upset and very jealous at the relationship and bond we started forming, which is hysterical because, of course, my sister's been friends with Lauren, is her name, since she was little. I've known all these little girls since they were little spits, and I've watched them grow up, but it was really cool to spend so much time with her and like get to know her on like an adult level that was separate from my sister. It was really sweet. Great roommate. We had a great old time, but we started to like on my vacation, like we started to miss each other, and I would be getting texts and my sister would look at my phone and she'd be like, what the hell? She hasn't texted me yet. And the text would be like, I miss you so much. I'm having separation anxiety. And then she called me one day and she was like, mommy. And I'm like, oh, it's my daughter. And my sister was like, hey, like what's going on? And she's starting to
0: get. She calls you mommy?
2: Yeah, sometimes. Oh. Sometimes her friends, like as a joke, like call me like auntie or mommy, whatever. I don't know. Because they're 13 years younger. But like Bella got really upset because I called her my daughter and she just was like getting very jealous. So.
0: Well, then tell your friends to get their own places to live for free then, Bella.
2: So, right, exactly.
0: I'm not a dorm, okay? But if I'm going to be a sorority mom, well, then I'm going to develop a connection with these people.
2: Well, you know, she got a job with a very nice professional sports team, and I said, don't forget mommy when you get those tickets.
0: Well, don't forget daddy either, then. Right, I had nothing to do with
2: right,
0: this.
2: Right. So she checked out on Sunday, and we sent her off to her first apartment. Checking in tonight is my mom, my stepdad, and my sister in my one-bedroom apartment because my sister moves in tomorrow to her apartment. So, I mean, I got...
0: Your family is lovely, but like a hotel, guys. I guess I'm the jack A for like not... My mom comes to town and stays in a hotel room. She could stay in my bed. I can sleep on the couch, but she doesn't ask to do that. I think she kind of likes the hotel, honestly. Yeah. I think that's like fun for her.
3: Yeah.
0: But I don't, we don't, no. Like, no.
2: I know.
0: It's 4 people in a one-room, guys.
2: I know. It's a wild. And I also have in my apartment, there's an apartment that you can rent. Like, people can rent. So, like, they could be in their own spot. But it's tonight in my bed, because it's my sister's last night, not in her big girl apartment. It will be my mother, my sister, me, and Levi. And Sean Vaughn on the couch or the floor.
0: Guys,
2: like, it's going to be a
0: successful
2: packed house.
0: People. You're successful people. Make it a little vacation. Get yourself a nice hotel room. We got lots of them in this town.
2: I know.
0: We don't need to clown car your place.
2: No.
0: I mean,
2: it's and I already have all of Bella's crap because she sent it all here. So I have all her furniture in my apartment.
4: The storage unit too.
2: I have a storage unit. I have Lauren's crap because I'm like, you know what? This better come back to me. Yeah, come on over.
4: Might as well.
0: I mean, I'm too boundaried, but you're not boundaried enough, man.
2: You're like, right. You're right.
0: I have too many walls up, and you need a wall, man. Like, let me show you the way.
2: I've never seen a wall in my life.
0: Let me show you the way.
2: Yeah, you're right.
0: Oh, man.
2: So that'll be what's going on tonight in my crib if you guys want to come over.
0: If, like, my sister's coming to town, we were talking about it off the air with my brother-in-law and my 2 nieces, Polly and Maeve, 3 and 5. And honestly, if they were like, we're staying in your house, I'd be like, fine, I'm getting a hotel. Then I'd be down the street.
2: Yeah, I haven't been like alone in a while. I guess I was on vacation, but like, yeah, I haven't been alone in my apartment for, I can't remember the last time I was. So
0: I adopted some livestock, and I need a place to store them.
3: Right.
0: So I was hoping I could use your apartment.
2: Bring them over.
0: And what night did you say your whole family staying there?
2: Tonight is the whole family.
0: That's the night that I need a place to stay in my zebra. My zebras need a place. My zebrae. Multiple zebras need a place to stay.
2: Perfect.
0: See, here we go. Here we go. Fred, your mom stays in a hotel. You're a single man, one person. Come on, bro. I would have to give her my room. She doesn't want to take my room. And so she stays in a hotel down the street.
2: She probably likes that.
0: I agree, you know, but she just does it. That's just not, we don't do that. I think she does like that because, you know, she can sleep in till whenever and it's a hotel and the whole thing.
3: But
0: yeah.
3: Stay in that bed.
0: I wouldn't know
3: what you're doing in that bed.
0: Well, not much lately, but speaking of things being donated to the Smithsonian someday, I think they may study what's going on in there. Fred Show.

0: left waiting by the phone? It's the Fred Show.
1: Hey, Lisa, good morning. Welcome to the show. How are you?
2: Hey, good morning.
1: So what's going on with this guy, Seth? Can you give us all the backstory about how you met, any dates you've been on, kind of where everything is now?
2: Yeah. Okay, so we met at a party, and I actually asked for his number, and, like, we flirted for a bit at the party, and then I asked if he wanted to get drinks, and he said yes, so we did, and, you know, I'm usually not that, like, outgoing or forward, but there was just something about him that, you know, just made me feel like, yeah, go for it, you know, give it a chance. So I did. And now after we had drinks, he's not talking to me. So, like, he's ghosting me, I think, and I'm just trying to see what's going on because okay. It was cool.
1: All right. So you look back on this date and you were, you know, attracted to him and you thought everything went well enough that you were hoping to see him again.
2: No
1: call from him. He hasn't reached out. He hasn't texted. Have you reached out to him? He's not responding to you as well?
2: Yeah, I reached out, but like not like an annoying amount of times, but definitely I have reached out and he's just not talking to me and I don't think I did anything. I mean, the attraction was there on my end for sure.
1: Right. I mean, if you go on a date with somebody that you thought went well and you text them and they don't respond or reach out to you afterwards, then there's a difference of opinion then. And let's see if we can figure out what that is. I'm going to play a song. Come back, Lisa. You'll be on the phone when we call Seth. We'll try and get him on the line and ask some questions. You're welcome to jump in at some point. And the hope is we can straighten this out and set you guys up on another date that we pay for.
2: Okay, great. Cool. Thank you.
1: Let's see what happens next in part two of Waiting by the Phone right after Raven Lane. In 3 minutes, we'll do it. Stay right here. It's the Fred Show. And we're commercial free.

0: $1,400 with Showbiz. Shelly, you can win in 10 minutes on The Fred Show. Hey, Lisa.
1: Hey.
0: Welcome back. Let's call this guy Seth. You guys went on a date that you thought went really well. You have texted him or reached out since the date because you didn't hear from him. He hasn't responded at all. And you're confused. Like, what date was I on, I guess, if you thought it went well and he's not calling you back?
1: Yeah, I mean, I was just thinking he was busy, but maybe, I don't know. I just really want to, it was a good date. I want to know.
0: Okay. All right. Well, let's give him a call now. And I wish you good luck, Lisa. That sounded very formal, didn't it? I offer you best wishes on this call.
2: I do.
0: Yeah, good luck, Lisa.
1: Thanks. Thank you.
0: Hi, is this Seth?
3: Yes, this is. Who's this?
0: Hey, Seth. Good morning. My name is Fred. I'm calling from the Fred Show, the morning radio show, and I have to tell you that we are on the radio right now. The whole crew is here, and I would need your permission to continue with the call. Can we chat for just a second? Would you mind?
3: Yeah, absolutely. Yeah.
0: Well, thank you. This guy actually sounds happy to hear from us, which is rare. What's going on with a woman named Lisa who you went on a date with recently? Because she reached out to us and told us that she had met you and you guys went out and that she enjoyed it but hasn't heard from you. And she's hoping that we can figure out why.
3: Yeah, to be honest, I was genuinely scared of her.
0: Why? Scared of her? Why? Is this the same lady from the other day? Why?
3: Oh, well, we go on the dates and things are going normally. Because we met at the party and we're on the date and we're having a good time. And then she leans over to me and she says, "I didn't want to tell you this at the party, but we are twin flames." Which means at one point our soul were one, but they were split.
0: Wow. What are the odds of you guys finding each other? That is incredible. You were once one and now you're separate,
3: right.
0: But you're going to come back together again, I assume.
3: It seemed to be her intention. She kept going on about how we had this divine connection, that our souls were split in half, and they will only be complete when they're together. I was a little buzzed.
0: Is that legal if you're if you were once one to come back together again? That sounds like that's illegal in 48 states. Wow! So a spiritual reconnection. Because I have heard about this before, this twin flame thing. I think there's a documentary about it, but people really believe in this.
3: There's a documentary.
0: Yeah. Well, let me ask Lisa.
3: I watched it.
0: The other half of you. I mean, you probably know Lisa's here because you guys are, you're one spiritually. But I forgot to mention that Lisa is here.
3: Uh-oh.
0: Lisa, that is really intense that you think you found your twin flame. I mean, that's a lot to sort of put on somebody.
1: Well, I mean, like when you know, and we do have a very, very strong connection. I believe it is divine, and I do believe that he absolutely is my twin flame.
0: Huh. Okay, and then how? Like, how does one know this?
2: Yeah, identify it.
0: Yeah. Like, how am I going to know if I'm walking around in Walmart, my twin
3: I would know.
0: Flame comes along? How am I going to know?
2: Probably, sir.
1: I mean, everything just worked out in a perfect way on our date at the party. So, the way we made eye contact and, the way that he knew what I was going to order, and it was just all these times and he barely knew me, and it was very real.
0: He knew what you were going to order. You went to a pizza place. I mean, you ordered, I don't know where you went, but did you already know, Seth, what she was going to order, or were you psychic? Did you know she wanted the orange chicken?
3: Well, I think she's talking about the drink, and she had a gin and tonic before, and I was like, I'm going to get you another gin and tonic.
0: Dude, you guys were meant to be. Oh my God. That's incredible that you knew to order her the same drink she was having before. I mean, Lisa, I can see why you feel this way. The guy, he just knew innately to order you another of what you had.
1: But he knew that I need somebody that pays attention to that. And that's rare. It's real. And I really do believe that.
0: Sadly, courteous people, that is rare.
4: The bar is on the floor.
0: You're right about that. It sounds like this guy was breathing and attentive. So I don't, which not everybody on dates is these days. Okay, well, look, I'm not going to knock this. You feel a certain kind of way about him. But here's what I would say, Lisa, is that even if you're right, that's a lot to hear on a first date, especially from somebody who might not believe in this.
1: I mean, it's not going to go away. Like, if we're twin flames, like, we're right. going to end up reconnecting at some point. Like, it's inevitable. Like, it's happening. Like, we've met now, and our paths are going to, they're always going to cross.
0: See? So you may as well just pull the trigger, Seth, because she's never leaving you, ever.
3: I might have to pull the trigger on a restraining order.
4: Okay, yes. It's giving thirsty.
0: Really?
4: Yeah.
0: You don't buy any of this?
4: No. How many twin flames have you had in your life? Was your ex also your twin flame?
0: Oh, wow.
4: Did you feel that about the last guy?
1: We did have a really, really strong connection, but no, he was not a twin flame. But Seth is. Like, this is real.
4: Girl, you don't know Seth.
0: Yeah. It's giving a little bit.
4: I just met Seth.
0: Lise, it's giving a little bit like everyone might be your soulmate. And I think that's a really sweet aspiration, except it's not true.
5: No.
0: Yeah, everyone's not going to be your soulmate.
5: No, yeah, sister. They say that the twin flames are actually the toxic ones. They're the ones that, like, yes, you connect with, but it's the one that you're not supposed to be with because it's a toxic relationship. Toxic.
0: Oh, wow.
5: Yeah, so she should look for her soulmate, if anything, and I don't think Seth is it.
0: Have you heard that, Lisa, that maybe it's a sign that you shouldn't be with this guy, Seth?
5: Run, girl.
1: I think it's just the opposite. I think that it's toxic if you avoid it. Like, I think that if you just go away from it, that's toxic. So, I mean, I'll see him again. Like, it's okay.
5: I'll see you again.
0: Wow, that actually, okay, yeah, Seth. Well,
4: yeah, get the restraining order.
3: Oh, no.
0: I don't know. I feel bad if she feels a certain kind of way, but we got to play it coy. You know, we got to play a little hard to get, Lisa. You know, you can't be saying this to everybody you meet.
1: I don't. I mean, I don't say that to you. I don't feel that way about everyone. I do feel that way about Seth.
0: Oh, I just got rejected.
1: I mean, it's
0: damn. I'm not a twin flame.
4: Yeah, you're not a twin flame.
0: Oh, that's a shame. Okay. Well, look, I'm going to ask the question, Seth. I mean, I think I know the answer, but would you enjoy another experience? Because, again, I guess she's never going away. I mean, twin flames, it's once in a lifetime. Or maybe, you know, if she considers the last guy, then a couple times in a lifetime. But, you know, would you like to try another date, maybe?
3: I can't. I'm sorry, Lisa. I hope you find your true twin flame, but I don't really buy into it. And so I don't think I'm right for you.
1: I mean, I understand. I get it. But you're wrong. And, I mean, I hope that you can reconsider it at some point. Because I think it's just, you're avoiding what is supposed to happen.
0: Yeah. Oh, you're avoiding it. So, so Lisa, good luck to you. Seth, I wish you the best of luck as well. I like, really, I do.
4: Yes, stay safe.
3: Thank you. We have it on record that she said all that?
0: Okay. Oh, it's all, yeah, don't worry. It's all documented now. It's in the public record now. The Entertainment Report and $1,400 to show Vishelli both next. The Fred Show is on back after the weekend. And I know.

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1: So, I don't know if you guys have been seeing this online. I know Paulina has, but singer Rosalia, she is doing a live confessional section of her tour that she's currently on right now, like church confessional, and she has someone up, typically a celebrity or something, and they share some sort of deep, dark secret with the audience in her little booth. Some people that have done it, Chapel Roan, who actually revealed the history behind her track, Casual. She was there July 6th on the Lux Tour stop in Oakland. And Chapel went on stage and she said that she was inspired to share the story after hearing Lola Young's confession in London about a messy relationship. Chapel said, I was writing songs with someone. We started flirting with each other. It got to a point where we were like, are you flirting? Do you like this? Do you like me? I was like, well, obviously. They spent 3 months talking online during the pandemic, everyday texting. And then she reveals that she traveled to LA for a date. They kissed. She was floating. And wow, 4 days later, after hearing nothing, she texted them and asked what happened. They replied, I met someone. So it was all about being ghosted, and that was her confessional that she let out. Maggie Rogers and Lola Young both said that they accidentally hooked up with people who were in relationships, not knowing. One dude worked for the New York Times, and he took Maggie on a tour in the middle of the night at 1 a.m. of the New York Times in New York, and she was like, I met the one, and then she told a friend, and she was like, that's my girl's man, like, that you went on a date with.
2: Oh.
1: Lola Young said she didn't know. She hooked up with a married guy. His phone was hooked up to the speaker to play music, you know, for them to do the deed. He went downstairs to take a call. That's how she found out. Marcelo Hernandez from SNL, he revealed that he got ghosted and then drank a bottle of wine with his mom on FaceTime. So people are doing a little confessional situation. Carol G said she broke up with a guy who wouldn't celebrate his birthday with her. Also a red flag. So that's what people are doing on the tour. This was big news yesterday after actress Margaret Qualley, it was noticeably missing from Taylor Swift's wedding. She and singer producer Jack Antonoff have called it quits, splitting just weeks before what would have been their third wedding anniversary. Jack took his sister to the wedding, not Margaret. People were talking about it. Things, I guess, have been rocky. Some saying he's hard to live with. They first met at a party 2021, and things kind of went pretty fast from there. Engaged the following year, tied the knot in 2023. Remember, that was that wedding in upstate New York that Taylor attended, and fans were like lining up, you know, down the streets to meet her. So they have broken up. Dwayne The Rock Johnson is back as Maui in the new live action version of Moana, just 10 years after the animated original. A much faster turnaround than the usual decades long wait for these remakes. Like, think Lilo and Stitch, I think, was like that. Mulan took over 20 years to get the live action treatment. He says he never bought into the idea that you have to wait that long before revisiting a story, arguing that the film's themes work just as well with real actresses and actors, bringing them to life. One thing that got a lot of attention, I don't know if you guys remember, his long flowing wig went very viral. When he first put it on, there were memes. The internet was like going crazy. And he said he found it really funny. He spent like 48 hours, he said, just laughing at memes of the hair, because he went from, you know, bald to having that long flowing hair. But I guess it was a cultural decision because Maui's hair is his power. So there was never a question leaving it out. By the way, Moana hits theaters this Friday.
3: Yes.
1: To that sort of thing. You're going to be there?
3: I think I'm going today. I'm trying to take my Gigi today.
1: Early?
3: Yeah, a little early screening.
1: Okay.
3: Some theaters, I guess, they drop it like the day before.
1: Oh, okay.
3: I just learned that having a kid.
1: All right.
3: Like Toy Story, this one.
1: But I'm how it is.
3: Moana girl. Like, I'm really excited.
1: Yeah.
3: You know, I love Disney. Isn't that my thing?
2: Yes, you're a Disney adult.
3: I know. Yeah. I've come out of the closet.
2: And you use your kid as a beard.
3: I do, yeah.
2: But really, it's all about you. We know.
3: I'm in her ear. You guys should be at my house listening to her. She's telling her dad, I want to go to Disney. Because I'm in her ear being like, hey, you should talk to your dad. And we should go to Disney. I know. I'm in her ear, you guys.
1: Just use your kid.
3: She's just yelling, I want to Disney. I want to go to Disney.
2: Well, and of course he wants to make her happy.
3: Right.
2: He says, if we got to go again.
3: Perfect.
1: We must.
2: Yeah.
1: We just got to.
2: Yeah.
1: You need a timeshare there, but that's, you know, that's another story.
2: We need to get you a part-time job so it's more affordable.
3: Right. I've been thinking about it. I've been applying. Disneyparks.com. I'm just kidding.
2: Weren't you telling me that you're trying to come up with some scheme to get an annual membership or something for free?
3: Yeah, I'm finding out who my real friends are here at this place that we call work. Yeah.
2: Well, wait a minute, but what are you
1: trying to do fraud?
2: But who's not helping you commit fraud?
3: Well, we got a coworker who lives in said state. I won't say his name. And he's got a family pass or passes for the family. And Kaylin did some Googling, and I guess you can have up to, like, what, 8 kids?
1: Yeah, in a family,
3: though. So I'm trying to be his kid.
4: Oh, my life.
3: So that I can get the pass.
1: They'll know. There are laws and rules so that you don't do what she's trying to do.
2: How old is this person?
3: I don't know, like 10 years older than me.
1: He literally couldn't be her parent.
3: No, he couldn't. But I could still be like a kid somehow, some way.
1: They're going to know if he just randomly adds like 3 people to his family.
3: Right, with a Mexican last name.
1: Right. And he's like,
3: do it. He is not.
1: Yeah. Yeah.
3: I'm trying though, because it's really expensive if you're out of state, which is very strange because I'm like, it should be the opposite, but okay. It is expensive to get that annual pass.
2: Oh, that place is insane. Like, yes. I honestly don't know how people can afford it. And people do, and they go all the time, and I love it for them, but I hear what it costs to send a family of 3 or 4, which is why a lot of times when we give them away on the air, we give away trips and stuff, I'm like,
1: yes,
2: and passes, and then Paulina calls and, hey, my name's Paul. I love the show.
3: Right. Big fan. Big fan. Yeah. I told Jason how much it costs for us to go, and he didn't talk to me.
5: I'm disgusted about how much everything costs there. It's so sad.
1: It's really bad.
5: Yeah.
1: You couldn't pay me that much to go there.
2: No, I just feel bad because you got to think that there are a lot of people that can't go as often or at all because it's so freaking expensive.
5: It's inaccessible, and I feel like every kid should be able to, like, experience
1: should experience
5: like the magic, and it's blocked so much.
2: Which is why we're opening Jason World right next door.
3: Yes!
2: It's going to be fantastic.
5: Yeah,
2: the whole Britney Spears ride.
5: Yes.
2: It's going to be so cool.
1: For the kids, man.
2: Yes.
1: Fred Show on Demand, by the way, if you want to catch up on anything you missed from our show on the free iHeartRadio app.
2: I mean, no pressure, but this is serious. $1,400 good money showbiz Shelly Snapper, 24-game win streak, and that check is written to you. 855-591-1035. 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
2: Hi, good morning.
1: Shelly. Katie's here to take you on. Hello, Katie.
3: Hi.
1: Katie. Welcome. Thanks for listening. Tell us about you. Fun fact about you is...
3: Fun fact about me, my favorite color is pink. I have all pink everything, and I'm looking into getting a pink car.
1: You should get a pink car. There's not enough pink cars out there.
4: You
1: should have a pink car if that makes you happy. Well, they have the pink cars if you sell, like, was it Mary Kay Cosmetics? Mm-hmm. You can get a pink car.
3: Oh, right.
1: But you don't want to do that. You don't want to sell cosmetics door to door? Okay. Yeah, you don't have to. It's all right. Maybe you can retire with the $1,400 that you could win if you snap Shelly's 24-game win streak in our little pop culture game. Guys, good luck.
2: Okay, Katie, good luck.
3: Thank you.
1: All right, off Shelly goes to the booth. Poof. She cannot hear these questions. Question number one for you, Katie. Which pop star spent the 4th of July with her ex, Ricky Alvarez, after her recent breakup with Ethan Slater?
3: Ariana Grande.
1: Seth Meyers said he's in several group chats with current and former cast members of this iconic sketch comedy show.
3: SNL.
1: Which actress known for playing Olivia Benson on Law & Order SVU will be the first woman to host the Emmys in 15 years? That was close, but actress Margaret Qualley and this music producer and Bleachers singer have split after 3 years of marriage.
3: Jack Antonoff.
1: And which Toy Story, Forrest Gump, and Big actor is 70 today?
3: Tom Hanks.
1: And relatively ageless. That's a 4 and nearly a 5. Really, really close. Don't say anything, though, because Shelly's coming back.
2: How did she do?
1: 4. And, okay. and,

0: Yes, it's used by me. It's amazing. It's worth nothing. Hang on a second, Katie.
1: Thank you.
0: Thank you for listening. She sounds disappointed, but it's so close.
2: She is
0: one word away from a tie. Yeah.
3: Which one was it?
0: She got Mariska, not Hargitay. Which I know she's a legend in her own right, but she's on a bit of a come up, and I think she has the Knicks to thank for it, because like she was front and center as like Knicks super fan, Jalen Brunson's best friend, mm-hmm. and now everybody's talking about her.
3: Mm-hmm.
0: You know, she's right. She's at the forefront of the lexicon. Right?
3: She is. Yeah. Yes, she is.
0: Okay, that's my theory. 14:50 tomorrow, 25 straight. Shelly, let's do it again tomorrow morning, same time, same place.
3: All right, sounds good.
0: Okay, bye. All right, throwback throwdown. It's a throwback hour next, you guys. Throwback throwdown, name that tune battle. Got the throwback dance party now every day around this time on the show, not to confuse you. And don't worry, the extended version on Fridays, as usual. We're back next.
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0: This is actually, I think, a difficult week. I'll be honest. I think this is a difficult week. I think these are tough songs.
1: Oh, boy.
0: So we like to make it hard around here every now and again. I'm sure that clip will be isolated.
2: Right. The Fred Show is on.
0: It's Thursday, July 9th. The Fred Show is here. Hi, Kaylin.
1: Hello.
0: Hello, Jason Brown.
3: Hi.
0: I'm Paulina.
3: Hey.
0: Hi, Kiki.
1: Good morning.
0: Showbiz and Bella are here. The Throwback Throwdown. Name That Tune Battle is next. If you'd like to play, 855-591-1035. Kaylin with 11 wins this year. Jason has 6. Paulina has 2. Kiki has 1. Jason won the last time that we played. So the order in which you call is the order in which you can pick your in-studio player. You might be called upon for a phone-a-friend, in which you'd be helpful if you knew some throwback songs. But it's our throwback Name That Tune Battle we're playing next. The throwback dance party right after that. Fun fact and more coming up this hour. Back after Somber in 3 minutes. Fred Show is on. And Jason, we're commercial free as well.
4: We are.
0: Yeah. I can confirm. Yeah, thank you.

0: show. Ladies and gentlemen, it's time to play the Throwback Throw.
1: Yes.
0: I am your host, the great Dick Cheesecrest.
2: Come on, man.
0: You guys, I was invited to the Taylor Swift wedding. I couldn't make it, though. I had a QVC shoot. I'm selling pots and pans now, and I was not able to go.
3: It's nonstick.
0: It is nonstick.
3: Better be.
0: The best Teflon ever. Ryan. Hi, Ryan. How you doing?
4: Hey, what's up, Fred?
0: Ryan, good morning. Kaylin's your player in the game today.
1: Ryan.
4: Hey, Kaylin.
0: All right. Bridget. Hi, Bridget.
5: Hi.
0: How are you?
5: Good, how are you?
0: Doing great. Thanks for listening. Thanks for calling. Paulina is your player in the Throwback Throwdown.
1: Bridget.
5: Let's go, Paulina.
0: Fantastic. Joshua. Good morning, Joshua.
6: Good morning, Fred. How are you?
0: Hey, man. Doing great. Thanks for listening as well. Jason's here for you.
3: Yes, Joshua. I'm here for you.
6: Hi, Jason. You got this. You did it last week. You can do it again.
0: He got up just for you today. And Kaylee is here. Hi, Kaylee.
7: Hello.
0: Kiki is your player in the game today.
1: Hi, Kaylee.
7: Hello, Kiki.
0: This is fantastic. All right, good. No, that's not true. You have one win this year, so let me mute the at-home players. We got 8 songs. We got a tiebreaker if necessary. Your name and our buzzer, a little game show buzzers in here. That's how you buzz in. All decisions by me. The great DC are final. Each of you have a phone a friend with whom you can confer for 1 point, except the winning point in all decisions. Did I say all decisions by me are final? Because they are. That's what I said. All right. You ready?
1: Yes.
0: Song numero uno in El Throwback Throwdown.
8: And don't touch nothing.
0: That is Kaylin.
1: That is Cameron. Hey Ma.
0: That, yeah.

0: slide.
1: All right.
2: All right, that's one for Kaylin. Song number two in the throwback throwdown. Easy one. Kiki.
3: That is Janet Jackson, All For You.
1: Nice.

0: Jason Joshua's counting on you.
1: No.
0: I just want to make sure you're not doing a pivot table right now. Doing a deck of some kind. I want to make sure you're not thumbs-upping my email. I just realized that some people yesterday that I thought ignored a very nice email actually thumbs-upped it. But here I was thinking they ignored it. I don't like that feature.
2: I don't like it.
0: Get rid of it right now. It's not obvious to me. And then they got the thing now on Outlook where it gives you like the daily reaction, so I get to relive all my emails again. I saw it the first time.
2: Oh, God. Outlook Digest.
0: Except I didn't see the thumbs up. Like, someone wrote a very nice email. Hey, Fred Show, yada, yada. And I'm like, okay. And then they're, you're just ignoring that, I guess?
2: No.
0: The number of people around here who ignore emails, it's amazing.
2: Mm-hmm.
0: If I ignored an email, I'd probably be terminated.
1: I'm going to start.
0: Yeah, I am too, I think. I'm just gonna start doing things as I want to do them. Well, I kind of already do, but all right, what do we got here? We got one Kiki, one Kaylin, song number three in the Throwback Throwdown.
2: Kiki.
0: Paulina.
3: I did not hear enough.
2: Can I phone a friend? I'm going to call.
0: Sure, if you want
2: to. I'm going to call Bridget.
0: You can if you want. Bridget and Paulina only. Nobody else say anything.
4: No, you lie, but I can be mad at you. You don't know.
0: All right, need a guess?
3: Bridget, I need you, girl.
5: I don't know, though.
0: Doesn't know it. Five, four.
3: Tamar Braxton, he wasn't mad enough for me?
2: Oh.
0: Tamar.
3: Tony.
0: Tony.
3: Well, it's neither. But no. Not Tamar. Not
0: neither,
3: even the right title.
0: Neither of those people. But.
2: Kiki.
0: Kiki.
6: That is Candy. Do you want her last name or no?
0: No.
6: Okay. Don't Think I'm Not.
0: That's right.
2: No. Wow.

0: you into Kaylin has one. We're on to song number four. Just rolling through them today in the throwback throwdown. Name that tune battle on the Fred Show. Kiki.
1: Oh. Whoa. Can I call Kaylin or Jason?
2: Don't call me.
3: That really makes me sad that you think of me with that.
2: Right. It tracks for me.
1: Let's call Kaylee.
0: You want to call Kaylee. Kaylee? All right. Kiki and Kaylee. Kiki and Kaylee. Boy.
4: Of course you can't become if you only say what you want. So I'm a million miles
2: away. Yeah, you got it.
1: I know the song.
3: I'm ashamed.
5: Feel my sunshine.
1: Bye. Come on, girls. I got come on.
0: Kaylee. Oof. Come on. Who's it by?
1: Ooh, what's that man name?
5: Oh, my God.
0: You can do this. Who's it by? Five, four, three, two.
1: John and them.
0: John and them.
1: I forgot their name.
0: That was clutch there for a second. Kaylin.
2: That is...
0: Paulina.
2: Oh, my God.
0: Relax.
2: Scare mama. Len, steal my sunshine.
0: Wow. You don't have to throw me.
2: I know.
6: It's the only white people song that I think I know.
1: I had it.
0: Tim or Braxton.
6: I got the sunshine.
0: We got a tie, 2-2. Four songs left. Steal anybody's game. Okay. You guys ready?
2: Okay.
1: Come on, P. Yes. Get in there.
7: I'm trying, girl.
1: Let's extend it.
3: Oh, boy.
0: I'm just building the... I'm building the suspense.
2: I'm building a picture.
0: Kaylin.
2: That is...
0: Five.
2: Promiscuous Nelly Furtado?
0: It certainly is.

0: you knew it.
1: Five.
2: Four.
3: I'm a hot one. Three. She goes, I'm a hot
1: two. I don't.
3: Call it Anda.
1: Is that a guess?
3: Walk away. No.
1: Jason?
2: Is it Paula DeAnda Easy?
1: It is. It is. I thought for sure you knew that one.
3: That's my girl.
1: Everybody talk about Walk Away. They don't talk about this song
3: enough. Oh my gosh. And the Lil Wayne remix?
1: Bow Wow. Isn't Bow Wow on this?

0: Charlotte's party station.
1: Okay, Charlotte.
0: They should call it that. We're back on it. They should call it that again. They don't listen to me. Call it 96.1 The Beat, you moron. Listen to me. Those were the good old days. This was it. I want to go back to this time. I want to go back to this. I want to go back to Mario. Let Me Love You. I want to go back to. There was just a simpler time.
2: Yes.
3: Let's go back to the beginning.
2: Yes.
0: Please. Yeah. Let's do it. Let's do it. Yeah. You know.
3: In 3 weeks we can.
0: That was slightly before that era, but still, let's do that too.
3: Yeah. Yeah. Like $4 for a pack of Newports. Like I want to go back.
0: That's exactly why I want to go back.
3: How old are you?
0: My Newports. I miss them.
3: What? Well, getting that for my mom. But yeah.
0: The kids don't know these. They shouldn't know these days.
3: Okay.
0: All right, what do we got here? So one Jason, oh. Two Kiki, two Kaylin, three songs left. Throwback, throw down.
4: Remember the first.
0: Kiki.
5: Remember the first. That is Jason Derulo. Ooh.
0: Remember
3: the first.
0: Kaylin.
3: That is Aya's Replay.
0: It is.

0: pause, stuck on replay.
1: It almost sounds like I didn't turn it off. Well, you guys are good. All right, two Kiki, three Kaylin, one Jason, zero Paulina, two songs left. So you can, well, there's still a few combinations. There's a few different outcomes that can occur here.
2: Okay.
1: All right, you ready?
2: Yes.
1: Two songs left. Kaylin.
2: Oh, my goodness. I don't know what that was.
1: That's kind of a hard one. Five.
2: Would I win if I use my phone a friend?
1: You would, so you can't.
2: Okay. Five, four, Mace, welcome back. I don't know. I didn't hear it.
1: One, no. No. Jason?
3: Let's call Joshua.
1: All right. Joshua and Jason.
3: I did not know that song.
1: Joshua and Jason. I don't think it mattered. We were a classic like Nas and Illmatic. I was so deceived. I thought we had a thing. You used to blow my two-way up with one, four, three. You used to blow my two-way up.
3: Joshua, do you know that song?
4: I have no clue.
3: Tell me what you think.
1: That's an obscure one, I will say. Yeah, well, yeah. That's right. That's right.
3: But I terror squad.
1: Why are you buzzing, Holly? Why are you buzzing like 5 minutes later? No,
2: I'm excited.
1: Five.
3: I don't know the artist.
1: Four, three, two.
3: Yeah.
2: Wait. Yeah.
1: You know?
3: I don't know.
5: Is it Jadakiss?
6: Oh, wait.
5: He can't confirm.
3: Kiki has a shot.
5: Yeah. Oh, my bad. We're
1: you
5: still playing.
1: You can't ask me a question.
5: Why can't I think of the artist?
1: Is it Ryan Cabrera? No, it's not. It's not.
6: Joel Santana?
1: It's not that. No, it certainly isn't.
5: No, wanna... no, I don't know.
1: Smiles and South Star.
5: Oh, it's called Tell Me. You were a classic like
1: Nas and Illmatic. Right. So, Kiki, you can tie.
5: Okay.
1: And that's it.
5: Oh, boy.
1: You either tie Kaylin, we go to a tiebreaker, or Kaylin wins.

0: there are no shenanigans in this game. Kiki, I don't know that you know either one of these, so.
1: I don't.
2: So just pick another song. That she knows.
0: What's going on? What's going on? This is the one that came. This is the one it was supposed to be. No shenanigans. If you know this, you tie.
2: Okay.
0: Otherwise, Kaylin wins.
2: All right.
0: Throwback, throwdown, Fred show.
3: Kiki.
0: Still Kaylin.
3: That is. Hold on.
0: Five.
3: Boom, boom, four, boom, boom. Venga boys.
0: No. Well, yeah. I thought
3: boom,
0: you.
3: Four times.
0: I thought you gave me an extra four. Boom.
3: No.
0: I thought you gave me.
3: Boom, boom.
0: I thought you gave me too many booms. You gave me enough booms though. That was the number of booms that we were looking for. I thought it was just boom, boom, boom.

0: I'm a Barbie girl.
1: I'm glad I could help, Kaylin. Thank you so much.
2: Yeah, there you go.
3: Love you, buddy.
2: Ryan and Kaylin win. That is win number 12 for Kaylin in the game. Thank you, Bridget, Joshua, and Kaylee as well. You want the tiebreaker? I'll give you the tiebreaker. It's a jam. Absolute jam. I think only probably Kaylin knew it.

0: enough people talking about Vertical Horizon anymore.
1: Vertical Horizon.
0: Yeah, Vertical Horizon. All right, nice job, Kaylin. You were the winner. Excellent work. The throwback dance party now every day around this time with DJ Neurotic on the front.

0: crushing it, College Haley. Thanks for the shout out. Yeah, you got it. You're welcome. Danita is here. Julie and Jamie. Julie and Jamie. Someone's going to Charlotte. Jamie's going to Charlotte. Julie's going to Charlotte. Someone's going to. Hey, you can still hear us there when you go. And if you travel or something, summertime, I know you got to. You still got to listen to us on the iHeart app. Okay, it's required listening. There is no like see it when we see it. No. Absolutely. No. Kiki's got something to say. Say
1: I
0: it, girl.
1: I just wanted to, you know, say absolutely not.
0: Why don't you tell him? You tell him.
1: I tried to.
0: Now right. The floor is yours. My God, I was trying to get out of here, but the floor is yours. I mean,
1: go right ahead. Go ahead.
0: Tell them what happens if they don't listen.
1: Oh, it's you're gonna meet Jason.
2: Oh,
1: and
2: yeah.
1: Y'all know you scared of him.
2: Uh-huh. Yep.
0: So, Jason, I want to know, like, let's do a little role play now.
2: Yep.
0: I want you to confront the person is walking up to you right now who thinks that they can take the summer off. And what would you say to them?
2: Oh, you ain't listening? Oh, for real? I'm going to drop you.
3: Oh, too much bad
0: history
3: to violence.
0: Paulina, I'm going to actually put you in charge. You're a little fiercer than he is.
4: I'm going to press the button on this one because I'm a little scared.
0: Okay, all right.
4: I'm a little scared.
0: He's scared. All right, yeah. He scared someone, Jason, scared. Which is good.
4: Yeah. He's not just baddies.
0: All right. The fun fact is next.
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0: show is on.
1: Yeah!
0: Fred's Fun Fact.
2: Fred's Fun Fact.
3: Learn so much. Guys. You ever get a fortune cookie and it has like the numbers on it? Like lucky numbers or whatever?
4: Mm-hmm.
3: Well, it turns out in 2005, a fortune cookie company correctly predicted the winning lottery numbers, resulting in 110 people actually winning and a fraud investigation. But there was no fraud ever found. But somehow 110 people decided, I guess 110 people got the... So does that mean that it's the same numbers on every cookie then? Like, I thought it was random numbers.
5: Yeah, I thought it was just for me.
3: Right.
5: These are my lucky numbers.
3: Well, it turns out 110 people got the same numbers, and somehow they bought lottery tickets. And there was no fraud ever found, but I don't know if they paid them or what. But yeah, right. In 2005, a fortune cookie company correctly predicted the winning lottery numbers.
5: Hmm.
3: So maybe play those numbers then next time.
5: Yes, I will.
3: You get one of those things. And, you know, the next time you get a fortune that says... good favor is coming, you know, coming to you or yeah. Whatever it says. I think they're a little better than that, but you should believe it.
5: They're probably telling us all the same thing, too, on the fortune cookie.
3: Right. Well, I guess if they tell everyone good fortune's coming to them, someone's right. Going to get good fortune. So
0: get up, wake up. More Fred Show next.
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1: 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Here's ET.

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Oh my gosh, I'm so excited that tomorrow's Friday. How about you? 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

98.1 KDD. Teddy swims and lose control. A little bit after 11 right now. Did you see Shakira has pledged $500,000, $500,000 to help the victims of the Venezuelan earthquake that was so terrible. Here she is right now. She's getting ready to do halftime for the World.

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1: Taylor Swift and the fate of Ophelia. 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Unbelievable. That was Taylor Swift, the fate of Ophelia.

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98.1 KDD. Seeing a Spyro, a Die on this Hill. I wonder if Selena Gomez has told anybody anything about Taylor Swift's wedding, because there was a tight NDA. Did you see the CEO of AMC Theaters got in trouble? He had posted some stuff, and they made him take it.

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1: Sabrina Carpenter and Espresso. Hey, an espresso might get me through the afternoon right now. It's definitely lunchtime, and maybe your tummy's growling. Keep us on. We'll get you through.

0: 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Olivia Dean, man I need. Hey, maybe you need a Maybelline gift bundle because we have it. 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

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Harry Styles breaking a record in England. 12 sold-out shows at Wembley Stadium, and he's done now, but wow, that's a pretty incredible run. This is

98.1 KDD. Killers. And somebody told me, oh my gosh, the World Cup games have been so incredibly exciting. And I feel like everybody's watching the games. They've had record viewership. 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We've got them all live. Just when I-

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0: 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Somber and back to friends. Hey, it's Delana, and I thought this was interesting. Tinder activity surged 35% in New York City and New Jersey during the World Cup games. I think that kind of seems a little bit low, though, don't you?
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1: Bruno Mars and Risk It All. So romantic, Bruno. 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

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Guaranteed human.

It's 98.1 KDD. Hendrix and Golden on your Thursday. Hey, it's Delana. I want to play some Imagine Dragons for you and Taylor Swift too. I knew it. I knew you. You know, Toy Story 5 did really good at the box office again this past weekend. It made over 30 million bucks. And, you know, it's going to be out there this weekend too. So if you haven't seen it, it's super, super sweet. I think you'll enjoy it.

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0: I knew it. I knew you. If you keep seeing photos of Taylor Swift's weddings out there, those are fake. I know they're made with AI, and everybody is like signed on to a tight NDA. Here's Harry Styles.

0: 98.1 KDD, Akron's best music with Olivia Dean, and it's Keith Kennedy. If you're following the World Cup, it's not going to be a late night tonight. It's actually coming up in about an hour and a half. France and Morocco are playing each other at 4. Now, some of us will be at work or in the car or whatever. Don't forget we have that World Cup channel on the iHeartRadio app. You never miss a game. All the games are right there. And the ratings on television for the World Cup have been phenomenal. Greater than the Olympics. I don't know if you saw this. So I know a lot of people are following this. And if you're getting into it, remember 4 o'clock, France and Morocco coming up today. Personally, I'm still pulling for Norway. They don't play until over the weekend. This is KDD.
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Home Wrecker. That is Somber on 98.1 KDD with Keith Kennedy. I'm so happy that you're listening here in the afternoon. Thank you so much. Let me know where you're listening. Hit me up, keithkennedy.com. This is Sam Smith. Guess it's

98.1 KDD, there is Taylor Swift, and it's Keith Kennedy. So I got a call from a bride that I'm working with. I'm officiating their wedding coming up in August. You may know that I do this. She had her wedding meticulously planned out, and then after Taylor got married over the weekend and some of the details started leaking out, she's decided to change a whole lot of what she's doing. I got really excited for her. So as the tidbits come out about Taylor and Travis's wedding, brides are changing what they're doing, even for weddings coming up just a few weeks from now. I think that's absolutely awesome. I know there's going to be haters out there going, why would you do that? But it's such a cool thing to follow in the footsteps of someone that you really admire. So good on them.

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How about $1,000 to sneak away, get down to Hocking Hills or something like that? Winning is going to start on Monday. You'll have a chance to win $1,000 nine times every weekday. 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

0: Bruno Mars on 98.1 KDD with Keith Kennedy. So as of right now, weather holding up and looking okay for the Rubber Ducks. They are downtown tonight. I don't know if you got something going on. If you haven't been to a game down at 717 Credit Union Park, make it tonight. Or make it tomorrow night, too, for KDD night. There's fireworks after the game tomorrow night. But I love the fact that tickets still start at just $5. You can get them at AkronRubberDucks.com for the game tonight that starts at 6:40.
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No robots here. 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Yep, that's us. 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

98.1 KDD, Akron's best music with Somber and Back to Friends. It's Keith Kennedy, and I need a favor from you, if you don't mind. If you're out somewhere and you spot the latest edition of Akron Life magazine, can you shoot me a note and let me know where I need to pick up a couple of extra copies? Reason is, I'm one of the people that they featured in the magazine this month about interesting places to hang out around town. And they said, hey, we want to take some photos of where you hang out the most. And I'm like, well, I'm at Waffle House 2-3 times a week. So we did a photo shoot at Waffle House. And I've got a couple of copies, but I want to make sure that the servers, who were unbelievably gracious when we went in and took those photos, and are always so great to me, I want to make sure they get a couple of copies of this. But every time I go, it's sold out everywhere. So if you see a stack somewhere, shoot me a note and let me know. Flip it open, maybe buy a copy too, and you can see all these photos. Maybe the first and last time someone has done a photo shoot at Waffle House. Although somebody sent me a note yesterday that they had seen somebody had gotten married at one. Oh, I missed my chance. So that's Akron Life Magazine. It's out now. Let me know if you find it. Thanks.

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to hear new music from Alex Warren. That is Fever Dream. This is 98.1 KDD. It's Keith getting you out of work and headed home with Ed Sheeran.

0: 98.1 KDD. It's Keith on the ride home here Thursday, almost to the weekend. And I know we're just a couple of days in, and I mentioned the day of the week for a reason. I've gotten a ton of messages from people about all the changes that we've had here at the station, and there's been a lot. I totally get it. We have a new morning show. The Fred Show is on in the morning. And admittedly, I've gotten some people going, I don't like it. I'm like, you know, a lot of people didn't like me for a while. There's still a lot of people that didn't like me in the morning, right? It happens, but you've got to give it a little bit of a chance. So all I'm asking is if you listened once or twice for just a couple of minutes and you were like, nah, it's not for me, do me a favor. Just spend a little more time with it. Listen, I think you're going to learn to really love them. They're great people, and they put on a fantastic show every morning. So The Fred Show, back tomorrow morning here on KDD.
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So we've had sunshine most of the day today, but we've got a chance for some showers, thunderstorms popping up tonight. They're going to stick around tomorrow. Saturday, maybe, but Sunday is going to be gorgeous in the 90s. I don't know if you saw this. They're going to be back next week. It is going to get hot, humid for July.

just such an amazing voice. Kind of reminds me of Mariah just a little bit, doesn't it? 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

98.1 KDD, it's Keith Kennedy, and admittedly, when we were on the morning show, I used to make fun of everybody on the station who would go, hey, it's National French Fry Day, but it is coming up tomorrow, and the reason I mentioned it, I can't believe how many places are giving away free French fries tomorrow. So if you've got all these apps for like fast food places or restaurants and stuff, if you take a look tomorrow, free food on Friday. That doesn't always happen for all of these little days. So just a little heads up. Tomorrow, free fries. You can eat fries, I think, for every meal tomorrow and not have to pay for them. 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This is KDD.

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grew up in a small town, Hope Hall, Alabama. And I mean small town. Population less than 700. No question, she is the biggest thing and the pride of Hope Hall, Alabama. She's Ella Langley on 98.1 KDD.

0: 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She's British, right? So she's got that accent that so many of us love. It's so proper, right? Here's a clip that I found online.
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98.1 KDD. That is Bruno Mars. It's Keith Kennedy on the ride home. And if you're following along with the World Cup, I don't know if you saw this, but the big final match, which is coming up on July 19th, Super Bowl type quality, right? They're doing a big halftime show. And when I say big, they just added Justin Bieber to it. Bieber has been added to the lineup that includes BTS, Shakira, and Madonna. Boy, you talk, and by the way, Coldplay's Chris Martin is producing the whole thing, so you know he's got to sing as well. Again, that's going to be coming up on the game July 19th. That's going to be worth watching just for that halftime show.

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0: back to Friends on 98.1 KDD with Keith Kennedy. And if back in the day you were one of those that put on your cloak and had your magic wand and went to that bookstore in Hudson every time a new Harry Potter book came out, there's something for you this weekend. Or if you've gotten your kids into Harry Potter, at Blossom this weekend on Saturday and Sunday, the Cleveland Orchestra is doing Harry Potter and the Chamber of Secrets. And I think this is awesome. The movie is going to be playing up on screens, and the orchestra is going to be doing the score in real time, which, if you've never seen them do this, by the way, it's unbelievable. And it really makes you feel like you're in the movie. So if you were one of them, and I don't mean any disrespect by this, because so many of us were Harry Potter nerds back in the day, you might want to grab tickets to Saturday or Sunday at Blossom.
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less than a week after the wedding, people are rushing out to change their wedding plans to mimic what Taylor and Travis did at theirs. 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

0: Akron's 98.1 KDD. It's Keith Kennedy on the ride home. And next week, it seems like it's forever away, right? Because we're getting towards the weekend and everything. But just a heads up, next week, you're going to have a chance to start winning money to help you do some more fun things yet this summer. There is plenty of summer left, right? And maybe it's going to the amusement park, making a trip somewhere. $1,000 in easy money is going to be handed out every hour starting Monday with the Fred Show at 9 o'clock. And it continues all day on KDD.
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1: 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Because if that's the case, boy, do I have the vacation plan for you. It's coming up in 6 minutes, right, JT?

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1: Hey, it's Shannon O. When it comes to roller coasters, I want to brag on my niece real quick. She's 7 years old, and we went to Disney World a few weeks ago, and she went on the Seven Dwarfs Mine Train, which is an actual roller coaster. First time for her, she didn't even freak out. In fact, she was laughing during the coaster, saying, "Is this all that this is? This is it?" Dustin's calling in, though, and you think that we're teaching her all wrong. Why is that?
2: Roller coasters are made for screaming.
1: Listen, you're right, actually. It is more fun when you scream. Thanks for calling in, Dustin. And if you are an adrenaline junkie like I am, the good news is we have amusement parks all across the U.S. that you can go to. The most affordable ones include Castles and Coasters in Phoenix, Fun Spot America Theme Park in Orlando, and then Quassy Amusement Park in Middlebury, Connecticut. 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Like Oklahoma City has one of the most affordable options. Santa Claus, Indiana. 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There are amusement parks across the nation, and it's a great way for you to plan your next vacation.
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Spring's best music, 98.1 KDD. Do you consider yourself the ultimate fan of a particular musician to the point where you even go by their fandom names? Hey, it's Shannon O. Some of the top fan groups and what they call themselves. It's coming up within the next 10 minutes. 1, 2.

I love that any guy that is a fan of Ella Langley's music calls themselves an Ella fella. Hey, it's Shannon O. Are you so drawn to a particular musician that you are part of the fandom group? There are some incredible names for some of these things that I completely forgot about, like Little Monsters for Lady Gaga fans. Swifties, of course, Taylor Swift. You got the Bayhive for Beyonce. Katy Cats for Katy Perry. Beliebers for Justin Bieber. Who do you think has the best fan name when it comes to musicians? Let me know using the TalkBack mic.

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